0: Host coach Adam Simpson's hoping Lachie Neale's suspension will be overturned on appeal and he'll be allowed to play for the Lions. And Aussie cricketers are in action later today. They're taking on South Africa in the first of three one-day clashes.
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3: 24 the max today. It is going to be cloudy and a high chance of showers. 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

0: 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Mikey in. School holidays. Oh, I'm seeing the sun shining at the moment. There might be a couple of showers around this afternoon. Let's have
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0: Where are we going to send you these school holidays? We know things are a little tight. We know kids just want to go places. And that's when we step into play, where we try and help you by getting you to the coolest attractions around on the sunny coast. Vanessa of Palmwoods, how is beautiful Palmwoods this morning?
3: Oh, it's delightful.
0: Vanessa, let's get you on a little adventure with the family, though. To the Ginger Factory, a family pass for that, and the Millennium Botanical Gardens and Bird World, I got a family pass for that as well.
3: Oh, thank you so much.
0: 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There are plenty of school holiday upgrades to come on 91.1 Hot FM. After lunch, though, a little upgrade to the circus. Yeah, I got a family pass to go to the Great Moscow Circus playing Tawantin, and we're going to sort that out after lunch. And line up more of the biggest hits, the best throwbacks, Queen from 1984, after Michelle Branch next at 91.1 Hot FM.
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0: 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And just tell us what you think while you're chilling out, watching an episode of Home and Away maybe, or you're watching the kids swim. Tell us what you think about the tunes, what you like and what you don't like. We're going to then put you on the standby list for $1,000, part of your school holiday fund.
1: Hi, guys. It's Sabrina Carpenter. Isn't that sweet? I guess so.
0: And more of the biggest hits and the best throwbacks with the Yak 350. We'll do it next here at Hot.
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4: Still seeing some delays for your run on Caloundra Road eastbound through Little Mountain and through Caloundra West and Sunshine Motorway eastbound through Mountain Creek from Kiwana Way to Karawatha Drive. Steve Irwin Way, a little busy through B1, not too bad for the Bruce between Nambour and Caboolture, and David Lowe Way at speed through Coolum and Perugian. 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It's Chris with the traffic. 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
8: Hi, I'm Phoebe Humphrey. The boss of OpenAI has been scolded by the PM after it was revealed one of its AI agents breached an Australian government website. Medicare's statistics portal was accessed back in June, with the company not notifying the federal government until 3 months later over email. News of the breach came just hours after OpenAI CEO Sam Altman told the United Nations that humans risk losing control of artificial intelligence.
9: The risk is that it moves so fast that people can no longer follow what's happening or intervene when needed, this would obviously be terrible.
8: Anthony Albanese says both public and non-public files were accessed and a task force will investigate further. Donald Trump has rolled out the red carpet on the tarmac for Chinese President Xi Jinping in Washington. The Chinese leader is visiting the US for a three-day state visit. The pair are set to talk Iran, AI, trade and Taiwan. Airports around the country are being hit by stop-work action today as ground crews who service Qantas Link and freight flights walk off the job. Sydney, Brisbane, Adelaide and Perth are being impacted by the industrial action, while Sydney Airport is advising passengers to allow extra time following security screening staff walking off the job this morning. Young Aussies are staying home for longer. A new report by Hilda has found half of 18 to 29-year-olds are still living with their parents, up from 39.4% in 2001. And the MG3 Vibe is now Australia's cheapest new car, but it shares the title with the BYD Atto 1, both selling for just under 20 grand.
7: Sport.
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8: In sport, one of Brisbane's skippers is confident his side has the depth to cover the absence of Lachie Neale should the appeals board uphold his suspension, ruling him out of Saturday's AFL Grand Final. Josh Dunkley has told Seven there are plenty of replacements.
10: Whoever comes into our team, if he's not to play, then they'll play their role for us. So it's important that we just get around Lachie at the moment and support him. And yeah, whatever happens tonight, happens tonight.
8: And ARL Commission Chair Peter Volandis will today be unveiled as the NRL's first ever executive chairman. He has quit the top job at Racing New South Wales after 22 years. That's the latest news and sport.
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12: Couple of showers rolling around this afternoon. The sun is shining at the moment, though. 24 at the top, loving that. Tomorrow, possible showers, 23. And looking pretty good for the weekend, 25 by Sunday. And wake the fun up with Sam and Ash. 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

0: 91.1 Hot FM, your home of the biggest hits and the best throwbacks. Nugget and Al driving you home this afternoon from 3. It's top 5 day. And with the NRL Grand Final, now that we know we won't have a pre-match performance from Tones and I, was it scheduling or wasn't? Or was it because she didn't want to do Dance Monkey? That is the reason. Apparently, she just did not want to have a bar of it if she had to perform Dance Monkey. Crazy, right? Well, this afternoon, Nugget and Al are going to have the top 5 reasons, or should I say, the real reasons, that Tones and I didn't want to perform at the NRL Grand Final. Nugget and Al driving you home from 3. It's the throwback lunch we'll do for you. We'll get that on after the latest in the news. It's next at 91.1 Hot FM.
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4: Travelling well at the moment for your run on the Bruce Highway between Caloundra and Caboolture. Steve Irwin Way slows up a little bit around Royce Road through Biwa. Sunshine Motorway has delays eastbound Kiwana Way to Karawatha Drive, Mountain Creek. Caloundra Road slow eastbound at Kiwana Way, Link Road roundabout and Nicklin Way roundabout as well. 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
14: Hi, I'm Phoebe Humphrey. The acting Prime Minister has described an AI agent accessing an Australian government website as utterly unacceptable. It's been revealed an OpenAI agent interacted with four public Australian websites back in June, including the Medicare statistics portal, where it engaged in misaligned behaviour. OpenAI only notified the government 3 months later. Richard Marles says it's deeply concerning, but no patient data was accessed.
15: This is a very serious incident. It is utterly unacceptable, and again, as the Prime Minister made clear, he has expressed this to Sam Altman, the CEO of OpenAI.
14: The Bureau of Meteorology is under fire following a nationwide outage overnight. Radar, flood and observation data went offline for about 9 hours from 7:30 last night. All systems have since been restored, including on the website and the app. Woolworths is closing the gap on Aldi when it comes to prices, but there's no good news in that for shoppers. Choice has found Aldi remains the cheapest place to buy groceries in Australia, but the margin is narrowing. It's also revealed prices overall have leapt by 7% in 3 months. The death of Dolly Parton has sparked a legal feud, with the country singer's estate securing a restraining order against her nephew, Brian Seaver, accusing him of sending threatening messages and trying to damage her business interests. And the ARIA Award nominations are out. Tame Impala and Genesis Owusu lead the pack with 8 nominations each. Kylie Minogue, Keith Urban and Troy Sivan are also up for awards.
1: Sport.
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14: In sport, it's D-Day for Lachie Neal, with the Lions taking his one-match ban for a gut punch on Hawthorn's Jack Ginnivan to the appeals board this afternoon. If he is unsuccessful, he will miss Saturday's grand final against Fremantle. And a former Newcastle great is confident the Knights can continue their fairy tale finals run and cause a boil over in Sunday's prelim against the Panthers. Kurt Gidley telling Nine the Knights have to be brave and take chances when they've got the ball.
16: I'd be looking to kick in behind them early on some of our attacking players because they're going to be coming pretty hard.
14: That's the latest news and sport.
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0: Looking all right out there at the moment. Expecting some showers to roll around the Savo early tonight and continuing over tomorrow. The weekend at this stage looking pretty good. 24 the max this afternoon.
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0: It sure does start now. Happy Friday Eve, and we're going to kick off the Throwback Lunch, where we take you back to some hits. It's been a hot minute since we've heard Southern Sons, Heart in Danger, coming up from the 90s. But we're going to kick it off with a guy who literally wrote, produced and played every single instrument on this track. Eddie Grant is his name. Electric Avenue from 1983. Kicking off the Throwback Lunch now here at Hot.

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0: 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Your home of the biggest hits and the best throwbacks. It's Mikey in. Taylor Swift tomorrow is dropping some brand new music and a four-song deluxe edition of The Life of a Showgirl. The encore drops tomorrow. The lead single, Patient Zero, alongside three other tracks, Cleveland, Pink Clouding and Babylon. Of course, she got married back in July, so this marks the new music release since that wedding. There's going to be so much to tell, so many stories. It all happens tomorrow. The Life of a Showgirl, the encore.
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0: 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Your home of the biggest hits and the best throwbacks. 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
3: Afternoon. East-southeasterly winds averaging 15 knots. We've got a mixture of east and east-southeasterly swells sitting at around that 3/4 of a metre to a metre, and 6-second intervals for east and about 12-second intervals southeasterly. Now, low tide was over the last half hour or so, high tide about 6:45. 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
4: Good afternoon. Emergency crews are attending a multi-vehicle accident on the Sunshine Motorway in Mooloolaba. It's northbound just before the Mooloolaba Road exit, so traffic's back to Kawana Way there. A little busy on Caloundra Road coming in from Racecourse Road to Kawana Way Link Road roundabout in Meriden Plains. Doing well on the Bruce between Brisbane and Gympie. Police are making Queensland safer. They have an important job to do, so there's no excuse for abuse. Authorised by the Queensland Government, Brisbane, it's Paul with another update in an hour on 91.1 Hot FM.
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5: Your news now.
7: Hello, I'm Monique Crichton. The nation's unemployment rate has risen in August. It's up 0.1% to 4.6%. That's despite 39,000 jobs being added. We're being told there are more people looking for work. The federal government is reassuring us that personal data has not been accessed following a breach by an AI agent. An open AI agent accessed the Medicare Statistics Reporting Service portal back in June while undergoing training, with the Australian government notified just over 2 weeks ago. Government Services Minister Katie Gallagher says, fortunately, it's a standalone website.
8: It's public facing and it is not in any way related to Medicare in terms of claims, payments, processing individual information. So that's it's a completely different system and the two shouldn't be conflated.
7: A task force has been set up to investigate. China's President Xi Jinping has touched down in the US for his state visit. Donald Trump and wife Melania personally welcomed him on the tarmac at Joint Base Andrews. AI and Taiwan will be high on the agenda during talks this week. And a big pivot for Aussie actress Margot Robbie. She's taken on her husband's surname 10 years after they got married. Documents linked to her production company have her listed as Margot Ackerley. It's not clear if she'll keep Robbie for acting.
6: Sport.
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7: In sport, the Dockers are Melbourne-bound ahead of Saturday's grand final with the Lions. Both sides will have a captain's run tomorrow after the parade. The Roosters have a couple of crook players ahead of tomorrow night's clash with the Dolphins, but coach Trent Robinson is confident James Tedesco and Daly Cherry-Evans will be right to go. And we're just 5 hours out from the start of Australia's one-day cricket match with South Africa in Durban. That's the latest in news and sport.
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0: See anything that we should be talking about anytime? 1300 468 911. We do have a multi-vehicle crash on the Sunshine Motorway northbound. Looks like it is between the on-ramp to the motorway from Mountain Creek and before the Budrum interchange there. Looks like that's where it's located, causing quite a bit of havoc all the way back through to Kawana Way on the Sunshine Motorway. Also getting some info through, there is also a crash. Horton Parade in Maroochydore at the satellites of Ocean Street. So a couple of crashes going on, some fresh information coming in. So we'll try and get it all clarified for you. But if you do see anything anytime, 1300 468 911. Miles Smith, the ad-free 50 on Hot.

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0: 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The Great Moscow Circus is showing in Tewantin. 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
4: Good afternoon. Wrapping up a multi-vehicle accident on the Sunshine Motorway, Mooloolaba, northbound just before the Mooloolaba Road exit. There's a breakdown on the Bruce Highway, Burpengary, heading northbound at the Ullman Road exit. No real delay. So it looks good out of Brisbane if you're getting back to the coast at this stage. No holdups on Caloundra Road, getting through Little Mountain and Meriden Plains. A bit of a queue eastbound at the Nicklin Way roundabout. Men, Movember wants you to know prostate checks start with a blood test. No fingers anywhere. Speak to your doctor at 50 or 45 if you have family history. It's Paul. Another update in an hour on 91.1 Hot FM.
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8: Hello, I'm Monique Crichton. Well, despite the modest rise in unemployment, the Reserve Bank is still likely to increase interest rates next week. The latest figures show the rate is sitting at 4.6%, the highest since November 2021. But experts say it would need to go up to 5% to have any effect on inflation. The number of full-time jobs dropped by 6,000, which was offset by 46,000 part-time jobs. The acting PM says an AI agent that accessed a government website engaged in misaligned behaviour. Medicare Statistics reporting portal was accessed back in June by an OpenAI agent, with the federal government notified by email 3 months later. Fortunately, no personal information has been compromised, but Richard Miles says a task force has been set up to investigate further.
9: No individual's medical data was accessed here. The system itself has not been in any way compromised. So the impact of this event is minor, but it is a very serious incident.
8: Italy's Colosseum has been closed after a worker fell to his death. The 22-year-old was reportedly helping to install new lighting when he plummeted 10 metres. The tragedy is under investigation. And Taylor Lautner of Twilight fame and his wife Tay have officially welcomed their first child. The couple, famously known as Boy Tay and Girl Tay, have introduced baby Lennon Taylor, born September 16. Little Lenny, scoring Taylor as her middle name, making it a family affair.
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8: In sport, the Lions have held a closed training session in Melbourne, with star Lachie Neale spotted running drills as he awaits an appeals board hearing later today. Brisbane making a last-ditch attempt to overturn his suspension in the hope of having him play in Saturday's grand final with the Dockers. In the NRL, the Roosters are heading to Brisbane for tomorrow night's sold-out clash with the Dolphins. The home side has held a captain's run ahead of the sudden death encounter. Penrith and Newcastle face off in the other game on Sunday. That's the latest in news and sport.
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11: Top top 24 this afternoon. Might be a sprinkle of rain around tomorrow. A couple of showers, 23 at the top. Looking pretty good for the weekend. 25 by Sunday, 18 overnight.
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0: 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Mikey in this afternoon. 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
1: I was just ringing to inquire about the Coyotes Roadhouse tonight. 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

0: 91.1 Hot FM, your home of the biggest hits, the best throwbacks. 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Not having a pre-match performance with Tones and I. Knocking it back. Was it a rescheduling issue? Nah. Apparently, they wanted her to perform Dance Monkey and she doesn't want to. In fact, I think she's lost the taste of Dance Monkey. Tones, it got you where you are today. Maybe perform it. It's your song. 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
3: G'day, a couple of breakdowns on the Bruce. One is heading northbound through Burpengary and another breakdown further north heading northbound just prior to Ilkley Road through Tanawa. Bit of traffic southbound through North Lakes so on the Bruce. Inbound outbound through Mountain Creek, couple of minutes on top of your trip. And heavy outbound Caloundra Road, Kawana, Wayland Grove, roundabout Meriden Plains. Bit of traffic through Arana on the Nicklin Way. This week at IGA, Smith's Crinkle Cut 150 to 170 grams or Double Crunch Chips 150 grams. Half price, just 250. 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It's Travis, it's traffic. 91.1 Hot FM.
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16: Hello, I'm Monique Crichton. There were 39,000 jobs created in August, but more people were looking for work. So that's triggered a small uptick in the national unemployment rate. It's risen 0.1% to 4.6%. The federal opposition believes the Prime Minister is asleep at the wheel when it comes to AI hacks. It's been revealed an OpenAI agent hacked into Medicare's statistics reporting portal back in June. Liberal leader Angus Taylor says the federal government needs to do more to anticipate these types of breaches and be transparent about them.
7: The Prime Minister gave a keynote speech back in July on AI. He made a big song and dance about it. He did not even mention cyber defence.
16: A fresh security deal with Ukraine will see Australia provide another $60 million worth of military equipment and aid for Kyiv in its ongoing war with Russia. It takes our contribution to Ukraine since the start of the conflict in 2022 to $1.9 billion. Millions of euros have been found hidden in the walls of an Italian home. The $3.2 million in cash has been linked to organised crime in Naples. 34 people have been arrested, with the suspects now facing charges of mafia-type association. And Kylie Minogue is putting the finishing touches to her AFL Grand Final show on Saturday. At a media event in Melbourne, the pop star admitted it's lucky her team isn't playing, or she might not be able to cope.
8: I'm hoping I don't get to overcome, like,
17: do you think
8: emotion.
17: You could get emotional?
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16: In sport, the Roosters have made their way to Brisbane ahead of tomorrow night's sold-out clash against the Dolphins. Sydney's Sam Walker will be back for the game, and Finns coach Christian Wolf admits he changes the team.
19: A bit of the unknown about how he plays and what he's going to do, and certainly a guy that we're going to have to be focused on and do a really good job on.
16: And the Dockers are about to face the cameras in Melbourne after arriving in the Victorian capital for Saturday's grand final against the Lions. That's the latest in news and sport.
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22: Shower or two is the forecast this afternoon. That is the forecast for Friday, Saturday, and mostly sunny on Sunday. Temps all around the low 20s.
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24: How are you, big boy?
22: I think I've peaked early. I'm excited about the footy already, and it's only Thursday.
24: Oh, you've peaked way too early.
22: And the Broncos
24: early.
22: Aren't even involved. It's,
24: mate, we have
22: know.
24: Got, as it stands right now, 29 hours until the Dolphins kick off tomorrow night. You're going to be a wreck.
22: I don't know why I'm excited, but you know, yeah.
24: There's something special about finals. Like, you're getting the best teams, you're getting the best games. And it's a magical weekend. We've got little Dolphins on Friday night, little Lions on Saturday afternoon. It's going to be a great weekend.
22: Sure is.
24: Obviously, you're already planning your food around that, I imagine.
22: Oh, no, I haven't got to that yet. Maybe it's because Kylie's doing the grand final.
24: Which is really cool, I reckon. Like, we were so talking about it yesterday. Like, well, I can take or leave Kylie's music. She's got some bangers in there, but I don't think it's anybody who dislikes Kylie.
22: No.
24: And there's a lot. I think she's always sort of avoided our tall poppy syndrome. Like, I think obviously because she's, you know, she's pulled herself up from her bootstraps when she was a kid, and then she's obviously had a couple of battles with her health and everything. Even if you don't like her music, everyone likes Kylie.
22: She always seems to have been there, Kylie.
24: Yeah, and so she's been around for, you know, 40 years, it feels like. But so I think that's going to be very, very cool. Mm. And they're promising a real show ahead of the AFL Grand Final. Which,
22: as opposed to the NRL.
24: Well, we are going to get into that later on in the top five, because obviously all the kerfuffle this week with Tones and I about not being the one who's going to be doing the show now.
22: We've done some digging.
24: Well, there was the original story that she refused to play Dance Monkey, and then there's the story, apparently it's a scheduling conflict. She's got to perform at Macklemore in America. Our spies have been doing their fine work. Top five got some more answers for you coming
22: it's
24: up
22: amazing
24: a little bit
22: what
24: later
22: you on. Uncover when you just scratch the
24: oh,
22: surface.
24: Oh, we start digging away. It's like when you pull one little thread on a jumper. 5 minutes later, you got a crop top.
22: Well, we got so much happening today, but first things first, survey says very soon, Mikey's random advice is
24: getting
22: next.
24: The least interesting part of the show out of the way early.
22: 91.1, Todd FM. If you can-

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2: Little Mikey.
3: Yeah.
2: How are you, bud?
3: Great. I'm excited, I'm happy, and I'm pumped.
2: Well, I'm going to only add to this because I want to get through this as quickly as I can, and for no other reason because we've got an email from a member of the Hot Family, though. Maybe for the first time in the history of this segment, right, is maybe delving into the supernatural.
3: Oh.
2: So we'll get onto that in a second, but I hesitate to ask.
3: Go on.
2: Obviously, you've had a real spring in your step all afternoon.
3: Yeah.
2: You're excited to get out of here for the day.
3: Yeah.
2: Did you say the other day that home and away on a Thursday night is an hour and a half?
3: Why do you think I'm excited? So I saw the social post. Thursdays are going back to an hour and a half, and it's going
2: to
3: stay like
2: it. Because it used to be
3: like
2: that, did it? But did it stop doing that?
3: It was on and off. Sometimes it was half an hour, then an hour, then an hour and a half.
2: So is that effectively three episodes?
3: So three episodes every Thursday now for the remainder of the year.
2: Because I've got to be honest, I've caught probably on Thursday nights when they're longer.
4: What? Yeah. You've watched the hour and a half?
2: Tonight's
3: the first night of an hour and a half.
2: Well, it must have been when they were previously doing, because like where I go to the gym, the TV in front of kind of where I'm on the bike, it's always on Channel 7.
3: Yeah.
2: And so it must be when I finish off the show and go home and get myself organised and get to the gym.
3: Yeah.
2: It must still be that back end of that hour and a half. My God, it's drivel.
3: No, it's not.
2: It's just terrible.
3: No, it's fantastic.
2: There's some drama with the coppers got a crush on the doctor and...
3: Oh, yeah.
2: Yeah, is that happening? Yeah.
4: She used to be in Wentworth, that doctor.
3: Yeah.
2: Oh, did she?
4: Yeah, okay. She was Frankie.
2: Oh, right.
3: He's not the only one that's got a crush on her.
4: Well, you like Frankie?
3: Yeah. She goes all right, eh?
4: Okay.
2: If I'm thinking the same lady, she's very attractive.
3: Yeah, no, she's great. So, yeah.
2: Actually, I feel like she's been in a heap of stuff. I think she used to be in a really good show called Rush. Remember, it was like Melbourne-based police response team. Mm. I feel like she was in that show as well.
3: Yeah. No, she's great. She's joined the cast, and yeah,
2: is it a really dragged-out storyline?
3: No, they're together.
2: Will they won't? Oh, are they together now?
3: They are together. They've snogged on the beach. He's gone to the hotel.
4: To be fair, I don't think there'd be an Australian actor or actress who hasn't been in Home and Away.
2: It's like American actors.
3: I haven't yet.
2: Do you want to do a fun game?
4: You haven't got a walk-in part somewhere.
2: Want to do the fun little drinking game? Pick an American, you know, maybe not your massive George Clooney, Julia Roberts level stars.
3: Yeah.
2: But pick an American TV star.
3: Yes.
2: And see how many times they've been on Law and Order. It's amazing how it's one of those gigs that everyone does.
3: Yep.
2: So you'll often find someone who's might be famous now was on an episode of Law & Order in 2002 as suspect number 4. And then in 2023, they had like a starring role.
3: Yeah.
2: As their

0: dramas now. Basically, the rule is you've got to drink for every time they've been on Law and Order.
1: Oh, okay.
0: It's a very fun game.
1: I should try that game.
0: It's a very fun game. Now, boys, this is a weird one.
1: Do you want to know anything else about Home and Away?
0: I want to know less than I know now. Okay. Our email comes from Lyle. Dear Mikey, I, much like you, have gotten very much into barbecuing and smoking meats.
1: Fantastic.
0: And have become somewhat of an amateur pit master. That's the right term, isn't it?
1: Pit master? Yeah. Sounds great.
0: There is one particular seasoning that I absolutely love, which is a charcoal chicken flavour.
1: Yes.
0: Oh, do you know this one?
1: Yes.
0: And I was very sad to see that I'd run out of it when I was barbecuing last weekend. When I mentioned this to my wife, she said I was crazy. There's a full unopened one in the door of the fridge. Here's the weird bit. I definitely didn't buy it, and neither did my wife. But there it is in the fridge. How weird is that? It's kind of freaking me out. What should I do, Lyle?
1: You need to get the Ghostbusters in.
0: That's my first thought. Seasoning ghost?
1: Sorry, what?
0: So Lyle's saying, I didn't buy it. My wife's adamant she didn't buy it. There is a full jar of this. Again, I chose this one because it's a bit weird.
1: Yeah.
0: This could be our first delving into the supernatural on Mikey's Random Advice. Mm. Is there a ghost bringing delicious meat flavourings into Lyle's house?
1: Well, look, I'm not into that whole supernatural thing, but someone has brought that into the house.
0: That's weird.
1: Somebody has done it.
0: Because either he or his wife would remember buying it.
1: 100%.
0: And the fact that Lyle was even like, he was disappointed going like, oh, I've run out of charcoal chicken. It was in his brain. I have not bought any. I've got to go and buy some more.
2: He's had a barbecue party or something. Someone probably maybe brought it and whacked it in
0: and
2: the
0: just
2: fridge.
0: Not said anything to you reckon.
2: And didn't take it home.
0: Or is this the greatest form of a home invasion ever?
1: Or
0: someone's broken into your house and left you condiments.
1: Yeah. Oh, break into my house then. Yeah.
0: Bring some other rubs.
1: I
0: realise how that sounded as soon as I said it. Move on.
1: More quickly.
0: Moving on.
2: Well, in one of our surveys years ago, 37% of people believe in time travel. So I wonder.
0: Oh.
2: Wonder.
0: So what do you reckon? Lyle has gone into the future, grabbed the charcoal chicken, and then come back to the present.
2: And has no recollection of the
0: incident. He hasn't done it yet.
1: No. What a load of rubbish.
0: What a load of rubbish. Honestly, this is so weird. I'm prepared to take any
2: storyline for Home and Away.
1: Alf, get the SES overalls ready.
0: Alf's going, wait a second. I hadn't bought that new tin of Metamucil. What is that doing there? Flame in hell. What's going on? We're thinking either friendly ghost.
1: Yes.
0: Time travel.
1: Yep. Yeah.
0: Or potentially more likely, and I'm scared I'm saying this, Albie's suggestion could be correct. Someone's brought it over as a little gift.
2: A visitor.
0: And not said anything to him.
1: Yeah, I think that must be the case. This is definitely a hard one. Someone has definitely brought it in. However, if you are guaranteed that no one has brought it in, you haven't, the wife hasn't, and some friends, involve the police.
0: Or do a seance and see if the ghost can give you recipes. So as the Ouija board thing is moving around, half a cup paprika, 2 diced chicken breasts, you might get yourself a fantastic barbecue recipe out of it.
1: You will, by the way.
0: Lyle,
1: that
0: good luck.
1: Good.
0: If the friendly condiment ghost returns, please let us know. Boys, we've got ghosts, we've got time travel. It might be some of our best work yet.
1: And we've got an hour and a half of
0: Enjoy
1: Home and Away.
0: See you, mate. The Sunshine Coast. 91.1 Hot FM. 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
0: Once again, we're playing for $50 worth to enjoy at Mr. Jones and Me.
2: Go along there to Mr. Jones and Me in Noosaville. You could just go and have a few tasty cocktails, get anything you like off the beautiful menu, or right now for September, their spring set plate lunch menu. Two of the courses and a glass of wine for $49. 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
0: Gee, that's a good deal, isn't it?
2: Yeah, it's a beautiful spot there too. Magnificent. If you go for like a Saturday lunch, oh, it'll be very pleasant there by the water. So $50 to spend at one of our favourite spots, Mr. Jones and Me. If you can work out what our survey is, what have we got?
0: We are going on holiday today, and 22% of us say we always do this when we go on holiday.
2: Ooh. About a quarter of us. So 22% of us, according to our survey, always do this when we go away on holiday. Because you're kind of letting your hair down a little bit, aren't you? If you're in a bit more of a relaxed mode, that might have influenced how you're gonna be playing things.
0: Mm-hmm.
2: According to our survey, 22% of us always do this when we go on holidays. What do we do?
0: Think of your last holiday. What did you do? 1-300-468-911.
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5: G'day, another check in your sunny coast roads. Reports of a vehicle fire Curry Street near Price Street up in Nambour. A breakdown the Bruce northbound through Burpengary. Minor delays. Southbound reports of a crash through North Lakes now as well. A little bit of congestion there. About 3 to 5 minutes inbound outbound through Mountain Creek on the Sunshine Motorway and slowing a bit around the Kiwanis Shopping Centre on the Nicklem Way. 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

0: It's time to play. The survey says.
1: Okay, going on holidays, 22% of people say when they go on holiday, they always do this.
2: Kicking things off this afternoon with the man, the legend, the mule in Noosa. How are you, mule?
3: I'm good, brother. How are you going?
2: Mate, very, very well. Love to send you to Mr. Jones and me just round the corner with 50 bucks in your pocket. According to our survey, mate, 22% of us always do this when we go away on holiday. What do we do?
3: Mate, I don't mind a bit of a snooze when I go on the holiday after a big night out, you know what I mean?
2: Treat yourself to maybe a bit of a sleep in, then maybe even a little afternoon nap.
3: You know it, brother.
2: Yeah, you're on a hammock somewhere, a little bit of a breeze.
1: Yeah, well,
2: and you just got to shut the big mule down.
1: Time's on your side. You do
2: that's the whole point of a holiday. You're there to relax. Are we catching some Zeds? Not the one.
1: It should be mule, but it's not the
2: mule, have a great afternoon. See you, mate.
3: Cheers, buddy.
2: Bye.
1: Let's go to Rita in Maroochydore. G'day, Rita.
4: How are you going?
1: We're very well today. 22% of us, when we go on a holiday, always seem to do this. What is it?
4: Overpack.
2: Oh, isn't that easy to do, yeah. Because you do your pack, because you're thinking to yourself, look, the forecast is saying it's going to be 38 and sunny, but I better pack just in case a blizzard comes through.
1: You've got to be prepared.
2: Plus, I've got a bit of a personal policy. Whenever I'm packing to go somewhere, I pack enough undies that there can be a terrible incident every day, and I'm still fine. It's a family rule. Are we overpacking? Not the one.
1: Excellent answer, though, Rita.
2: Have a great afternoon.
4: See you then. Bye.
2: Let's go to Sunshine Beach to Hunter. How are you this afternoon, Hunter?
5: I'm good.
2: Mate, and look, where you come from, a lot of people go holidays to beautiful Sunshine Beach.
1: Sure do.
2: Mate, according to our survey, 22% of us always do this when we go on holidays. We're not having a little afternoon nap or a sleep in, and we're not overpacking. What do you reckon we're doing?
5: Spray tanning.
2: Oh, the old spray tan. So do you reckon you do that before you go, Hunter?
1: Yeah, because you don't want to look milky white when you go down on
2: the beach. So you
1: want to
2: hit the beach with that lovely mahogany colour. You have most of the year anyway, to be fair. I don't know how he manages to maintain
1: my
2: it in winter.
1: My beach walk in the morning.
2: It looks like George Hamilton. It's incredible. Are we getting a spray tan? Not the one. Hunter, have a great afternoon.
5: Thank you.
2: See you, mate. All good answers.
1: All good answers. None of those.
2: It's more about we're buying something.
1: We're buying something and we want to prove that we went somewhere.
2: Maybe so. Again, we said you're on holidays. You may be being a little bit looser with the purse strings and maybe it's something to bring home with you.
1: Yeah.
2: 22% of people always do this when they go on a holiday. What is it?
1: Try again. 1-300-468-911.
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3: Good afternoon. Southeasterly winds gusting up over 15 knots. Next tide is a high tide about 6:40. And there is around a metre of east-southeasterly swell, but it is only a wind swell. Check the southern corner of Alexander Bay, the biggest. Down around Coolum and the Bays, Maroochydore through to Alex. On the southern end, check the inside at Moffat's or Dickey Beach with the tide pushing up. 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
15: Oh, it's Nugget and Al. We're baffled today on our survey says.
16: $50 to spend to Mr. Jones and me. Still up for grabs, Hot Family. 22% of people always do this when they go on holidays. We've left you with a little clue. It's you're buying something.
15: Mm-hmm.
16: Have a think about that. Because when you're on holidays, you're a bit more relaxed. You may be happy to spend money that you wouldn't spend when you were at home during your normal time. 22% of us always do this when we go on holidays. What are we grabbing? We still need a winner.
15: 1-300-468-911.

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1: Says.
0: Into round two we go. 22% of us say we always do this when we go on a holiday.
2: Absolutely outstanding prize. $50 to spend at Mr. Jones and me. Kicking things off for round two in Whammy Round. It's Ange. How are you, Ange?
3: Hello, fellas.
2: Now, this
3: I
2: is,
3: hope I get this because I love Mr. Jones.
2: Yeah, it's beautiful, isn't it? Now, before we get into that, of course, Ange was part of the audience the other night for Mystery Movie.
0: Yes.
2: I know you were on Team Step Brothers, so you were thoroughly pleased when Step Brothers was the winning movie, Ange?
3: Yeah, I was.
2: And did even the Anchorman lovers, did they enjoy Step Brothers the other night?
3: I reckon. I think everyone had good fun. There's lots of laughing and... Yeah.
2: Look, you can't go to the Catalina Wine Mixer and not have a good time, but sadly, another crushing defeat for Albie.
0: Don't remind me. His
2: final defeat on Mystery Movie. And 22% of us always do this when we go away on holidays. What do we do?
3: Okay, so I'm going to be specific on the souvenir thing. Buy a T-shirt.
2: Buy a T-shirt. Because like the old saying, I've been there, bought the T-shirt. So it might be your T-shirt. Yeah. It might be I believe you legally can't come back to Australia through customers from Bali if you don't have a Bintang singlet. I think it's customs actually give you one if you don't have one. Because that way, when you get back to Australia, you get back to the Sunshine Coast, everybody knows you went to Bali because you got your Bintang singlet on because everyone's buying a souvenir, which is correct. 22% of people always buy a souvenir when they go on holiday. Do you do that, Ange?
3: We do buy T-shirts a little bit, yeah.
2: I've got a mate who... A mate showed me one once and it was the most bizarre one ever. Because, you know, there's those bog standard souvenirs. There's your shirts, there's your spoons, and pretty much every location in the world loves a snow globe. A mate of mine is the owner of a Darwin snow globe. I love the fact someone's gone, it doesn't snow here. It's the hottest part of Australia, but we're making snow globes.
0: I went to a well-known tourist attraction,
3: so
0: though.
3: Practical, aren't they?
2: Yeah.
0: Look at the stuffed toys, and it said made in China, and it was like an Australian souvenir. I thought, hang on, what's going on here?
2: The good thing is it'll soon be saying made by AI.
0: Yeah.
2: That'll be the really fun bit. And the good thing is everything they make at Mr. Jones and Me is made by people. It's delicious. It's fresh. And you're going to have a great time. $50 to spend, mate.
3: Thanks, guys. I appreciate it.
0: Well done. Yes, and you can enjoy a two-course lunch with a glass of their beautiful house wine for $49, but take advantage of their monthly specials. They're always good at Mr. Jones and
2: Ripping,
0: Me.
2: Ripping, spoiling over ball.
0: That's the survey says.
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5: 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Sunshine Coast traffic.
6: G'day, got a multi-vehicle crash on the Bruce Highway heading southbound just prior to Anzac Avenue exit through North Lakes. Delays are back up towards Boundary Road. A breakdown northbound as well heading through Burpengary. No delays there. Sunshine Motorway getting heavier both ways through Mountain Creek now. Bit of traffic to a run on the Nicollin Way around the Qantas Shopping Centre and around the Plaza. 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
12: Hello, I'm Monique Crichton. Questions are being asked about why it took so long for the government to find out about the OpenAI breach. The autonomous software system accessed Medicare back in June in what's believed to be the world's first case of an agent breaching a government website. The US company says it found out about it in August and emailed Services Australia in September. Labor Senator Katie Gallagher says the email was checked a day later.
13: It took a couple of days to verify that they'd been alerted to in the email was legitimate, and it was at that point that they engaged ASD.
12: The announcement of a reward in the case of missing South Australian child Gus Lamont has triggered a welcome response. Major crime detectives say they've had 34 calls and 2 emails to Crime Stoppers since yesterday, and there'd been 9 other contacts made in the weeks prior. Australia's best tasting water has been crowned, with the central Queensland town of Claremont taking out the title. According to Ixom, Queensland's Isaac region has the best tasting tap water, followed by Tassie's Rock Creek. More of us are skipping the cafe as the cost of living bites, with 3 in 4 making more coffees at home. According to Canstar, more than half of us reckon investing in a coffee machine will pay for itself within 6 months. And Tame Impala and Genesis Owusu lead the pack when it comes to this year's ARIA Award nominations, with 8 each. Kylie Minogue, Troye Sivan and Keith Urban are also up for gongs.
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12: In sport, Brisbane's Lachie Neale is making his final bid to play in Saturday's grand final against the Dockers. The AFL Appeals Board hearing his case as he tries to overturn a 1-game ban. The Redcliffe Leagues Club is decked out in flags and balloons in celebration of the Dolphins' first ever prelim final in Brisbane tomorrow night. Their opponents, the Roosters, flying in today after some hiccups thanks to strikes at Sydney Airport. And in the NBL tonight, Melbourne United face South East Melbourne, while the Wildcats host the 36ers. That's the latest in news and sport.
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0: Shower or two is the official word this afternoon, though more likely tonight now, the Bureau is saying.
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0: Shower or two tomorrow, 16 up to 23. Weekend outlook is for a couple of showers Saturday, mostly sunny on Sunday. It's 21 degrees.
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0: I said a little while ago, I'm pumped for the football this weekend. The NRL aren't really pumped for grand final day, though, I don't reckon.
2: Look, I think they're pumped about the games. There's going to be, of course, the NRL grand final. Before that, you'll have the NRLW grand final. Before that, fingers crossed, our very own Sunshine Coast Falcons could be part of the National Championship final as well. Just not going to have anybody out there parading around on stage before the main event, because Tones and I went, thanks but no thanks, I'm not going to be part of grand final day. She gave her various reasons. We're not convinced, though. Top Five's going to dig a little bit deeper on that very soon.
0: And beat the Bull yesterday. The Bull didn't last too long.
2: A poor old Chloe from Nambour got bucked off the Bull after about $60 worth of Coyotes Roadhouse vouchers. Can we do a bit better today? Going to try and beat that Bull next.
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1: 91.1 Hot FM's Nugget and Al's Beat the Bull. Thanks to Coyote's Roadhouse for live country music and late nights meet.
0: And the big note for Coyote Roadhouse tomorrow night, the VIP opening.
2: VIP grand opening tomorrow night. Then she's open to go and have some fun. We're going to be broadcasting there for the show next Friday. Going to be having heaps of fun there. But we want to send you along to Coyote's Roadhouse and really have some fun by giving you an absolute stack of Coyote's Roadhouse vouchers to go and spend. Go and have a drink. Go and have a meal. Go and

0: hang on for too long, you might get chucked off.
1: That's
0: then
1: what
0: you get
1: bulls
0: nothing.
1: Do.
0: They have that. Look, they're wild animals. They're not here to be controlled by us mere mortals. Want to have a crack and beat the bull and score yourself some Coyotes Roadhouse vouchers? Give us a call right now.
1: 1-300-468-911 if you want to play Beat the Bull. Hello.

0: Nugget and Al's Beat the Bull. Thanks to Coyote's Roadhouse for live country music and late nights meet.
1: Oh, it's going to be the newest go-to spot, Coyote's Roadhouse. Big VIP opening tomorrow night. And let's hope the Bull is more generous today.
2: Let's hope it's a little more cooperative than it was yesterday. For the lovely Lisa in Batinia, how are you, Lise?
3: Hey, good, thanks. How are you?
2: We are wonderful. Now, have you heard all about Coyote's Roadhouse?
3: I have. Sounds very exciting.
2: This place looks very, very cool. Great music, obviously drinks and food and fun to be had by all. And, of course, the Mechanical Bull. This is a good chance for you to do some training here, Lise. We're going to pop you on our Mechanical Bull. The longer you last on the Bull, the more vouchers you get to Coyote's Roadhouse. But if you hang on for too long, like poor old Chloe, it chucked her off after $60 yesterday.
1: Wasn't a long ride.
2: If you get chucked off, you get nothing. Sing out stop when you want the Bull to stop, and we can be sending you Coyote's with some money in your pocket. Are you ready?
3: All right, let's give it a go.
2: Let's give this thing a nudge.
1: Lisa, hold on tight. Here we go.
0: Let's find out if you got what it takes to beat the Bull. $20. $40. $60. $80. $100.
2: Stop. Okay. Lise, well done. You've scored $100 to spend at Coyote's Roadhouse. Well done.
1: That's a pretty good score.
2: Oh, I got it. I was getting nervous for you once it got up over
1: that
2: 80
1: there.
2: It seems
1: to speed up, doesn't it?
2: Because the Bull starts to get real ornery after about that $80 mark. You could go and have some fun with $100, my friend.
3: Yeah, no, it's going to be great. Thanks,
2: now, we can't take that off you.
1: Nah.
2: Let's find out how long you might have lasted. Let's go.
1: All right, let's let the Bull loosely.
0: $40. $60.
2: So Lisa cruised past all this like a champ.
0: $80.
2: I started to get a bit nervous here.
0: $100.
2: We stopped it there.
0: $120.
2: Yeah, nice.
0: $140. $160. $180.
2: Oh, no.
0: $200.
2: Look, I believe we call that a glass half full situation.
3: Yeah,
2: but look,
3: definitely happy.
2: You can't have known it was going to go to 200, could you?
3: No, not at all. But look, you can get a lot for $100.
2: You could have got nothing. You could have got 100. You got $100 to spend at Coyote's Roadhouse. Well done, Lise.
3: Thanks, guys. Appreciate
2: good
3: it.
2: Good job.
1: I reckon you'll do a bit of damage there with $100.
2: Oh, yeah, fun to be had there.
1: So it's going to be your new go-to spot where live country music and late nights meet. And I think we'll have another joy
2: one
1: ride
2: more
1: tomorrow.
2: Round to beat the Bull tomorrow, I reckon.
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4: 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Sunshine Coast traffic.
7: G'day, a crash has cleared southbound through North Lakes on the Bruce. Still got some leftover delays starting to thin out about 5 minutes each way through Mountain Creek on the Sunshine Motorway. Heavy Kiwana Way northbound through Arana. Rutshidor Road, a little heavy outbound through Kunda Park and also Horton Parade around the plaza with school holidays. Pacific Smiles Dental is here for the whole family these school holidays. 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
7: She sure is. Lady Kate, how are you this afternoon, my friend?
8: Just rocking it, boys. Very entertained by this story that we're about to discuss.
7: This is, and look, we often talk about our different categories of proper gossip we talk to the beautiful Kate about. Sometimes it's celebrity makeup, sometimes it's celebrity breakups. The royals get a run in there. But I do think what's become one of our favourites, especially this year, has been insane celebrity rumours. I still think my favourite one is the fact that Emily Blunt invented roast potatoes.
9: Yeah.
7: It's still my favourite one we've covered, but this one's an absolute ripper because, Kate, the internet has been aflame this week with a conspiracy theory that a very well-known, very popular actor has got himself a fake Instagram account and there have been shenanigans going on. Who are we talking about?
8: We are talking about Channing Tatum, and you're saying wild rumour. I'm saying I reckon this could almost be true.
7: Oh, so just, okay. Well, we always do run this through our Kate, is this true or not, Amita? So you reckon there's a little bit of meat on the bone here?
8: Maybe. Like, let's circle back. So what has happened is that fans have said that Channing
7: Sorry,
8: Tatum.
7: Sorry, do you got to call him Channum Tating? Because I do that all the time.
8: Channum.
7: That's his celebrity romance name if he was going out with Channum himself.
9: That's his nom de plume.
7: Yeah.
8: Let's just call him, what is his name now? Channing. Now I sound confused.
7: No,
8: his
7: Channum Tating.
8: Channing. All right, so this fellow in question, he denies that he's the owner of this account, which is called None of Your Business.
7: None Your Business.
8: And None Your Business, and it has just one follower, which is da-na-na-na Channing Tatum. And it is an account which has trolled Zoe Kravitz and Jenna Dewan, who, of course, are Channing's exes, including Jenna, who's his ex-wife. It spends a lot of time praising Channing.
7: And you know it's a big fan because it can say his name properly, because apparently none of us can. So when you put all that together, it is kind of weird that it's this random Instagram account. Mm. It only has one follower, which is the aforementioned Mr. and Mrs. Tatum's little boy. And the fact that it seems to spend most of its time either saying how tops he is or just dishing dirt deluxe on the two most high-profile exes in his life. So has that got you thinking maybe this is not as crazy as it sounds? Because as you expect, Channing's come out and gone, this is ridiculous. I haven't got time for this sort of nonsense. But are we maybe thinking, do we protest too much?
8: Exactly denied it. He's just done a lot of sort of huffing and puffing where he says, do you really think I have, yo, he said, yo, y'all. He said, do you really think that I haven't got better things to do with my day? So he's not saying I didn't do it. Then he's saying something about, well, he's got, blah, blah, blah.
7: Why would I follow a burner account if I didn't want people to connect me to it? But that's the red herring, isn't it?
8: Mm. Yes, correct. So he's not actually saying this is not true, deny. He's just kind of dancing around it and letting off fireworks.
9: Were these dirty breakups that he had with these women, though?
8: Well, I mean, are any good breakups? Who knows?
7: Look, we don't know because the Zoe Kravitz one seemed to come and go very quickly. It was sort of, they were here, they were together, and then it was over. I've got a feeling the one with his ex-wife, Jenna Dewan, wasn't spectacular. I get a vibe, yeah.
9: Yeah.
8: Yeah, I don't think he doesn't seem to be the type of fellow who does relationships very well.
7: Because didn't he and Jessie J have a bit of an ugly breakup as well, I think?
8: Well, maybe. I think he was with Zoe Kravitz too for at least a year.
7: Yeah, okay.
8: It wasn't just sort of like a hot minute. But whatever is happening, this mysterious account, None of Your Business, I just want to say that again, with the one follower, it is wreaking havoc. And it, as you say, it thinks that Channing is tops and that the chicks are no good. So I don't know if it's a double bind. And I would love to know how many other stars employ this particular
7: group. Well, that was what I was going to ask you. Like, is it not unfeasible there would be celebrities out there, be they actors or actresses or musicians or whatever it might be, that whether it's them specifically or their people, these kind of burner accounts would not be uncommon, would they? For marketing purposes and PR purposes?
8: It's a really excellent question. I mean, it's like that idea that we know is true, that PRs at the local TV stations here like fill out a million things for the Logies, for instance.
7: Well, there was that story about an MP was either here in Queensland or New South Wales who had set up this whole other account on Facebook and Instagram that would constantly go and like, wow, isn't such and such doing a great job? But then one day he accidentally copied and pasted a message from himself to himself about himself and the whole thing unraveled from there.
9: Melania Trump would have one, wouldn't she?
7: Well,
9: this guy is crazy.
7: Mate, her whole life is a fake account, can I tell you?
8: Imagine if that was your job, that your job is to just run the fake account. Oh, like, none of your business.
7: That would be the best job ever.
8: I know, wouldn't it?
7: I've said it before. There's two dream jobs I have in life. That is now one of them. The other one is making up the names of paint colours. Is that white? No. Yes. It's Arctic Sunrise. That is my other dream job. And that's proper gossip, ladies and gentlemen. Lady Kate, have yourself a cracking week. We'll talk to you next Wednesday.
8: Bye, boys. Bye, everyone.
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9: 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It's a tangent.
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0: Controversy this week with Tones and I.
2: Oh, she was all set to be the NRL's great big shiny pre-game entertainment at next Sunday's grand final. During the week, though, the stories come out for varying reasons that she's now not doing it, and NRL boss Peter Vallandis decided to put that $1 million they were going to put towards Tones and I and put it in towards, you know, grassroots rugby league and back into the game, which I think is a great idea.
0: Look, it's a nice gesture.
2: But there's a lot of pressure to get these big artists. Of course, the AFL have got Kylie on Saturday for their grand final. That's going to be huge. When we heard the Tones and I had knocked back the gig, the original theory, relationships broke down when she refused to play this.
0: Her biggest hit.
2: Her massive biggest hit, a global phenomenon, Dance Monkey. That was the original story, that she was balking at playing that at the NRL Grand Final. Then the story changed. Her people came out and said, nah, it's got nothing to do with that. That's ridiculous. It's just a scheduling conflict. She's going to be overseas, ironically playing with Macklemore, who's also been in the headlines a little bit lately. That's the current story. But like we like to do on Top 5, we've dug a little bit deeper.
0: Sure have.
2: We think there's more to this
0: we
2: story.
0: We smell a rat. It's the Top 5 other reasons that Tones and I turned down the NRL Grand Final.
3: Number 5.
0: She was worried that after her performance, they would send it up to the bunker for review.
2: And there's a great chance for Ashley Klein to get it wrong.
0: Yeah, oh, yes.
3: Number 4.
0: She forgot the clause in her voice contract that said she'd have to perform a Spice Girls Boyzone medley alongside Mel C and one Ronan Keating.
2: What? No Richard Marx?
0: No, he wasn't.
2: Ripped off.
0: He wasn't included.
3: Number 3.
0: Look, I'd heard she'd wanted to sing Dance Monkey, but in the rehearsals, the high notes kept setting off the fire alarm.
2: And the neighbourhood dogs didn't like it either, I don't think.
3: Number 2
0: reason, it clashed with her only chance to binge-watch a special preview series screening of McLeod's Daughters.
2: Which is coming back on Stan.
0: On Stan.
2: Does she love McLeod's Daughters?
0: She's a big fan.
2: Who would have thought?
0: Maybe country girl at heart.
2: Absolutely.
3: Number 1.
0: And the number 1 reason Tones and I turned down the NRL Grand Final, she realised it was actually quicker to fly to America to appear with Macklemore than fight the M4 traffic to the Acor Stadium in Homebush.
2: That's not even a joke.
0: No, it's
2: just
0: not.
2: A sad geographical fact.
0: Top 5 other reasons Tones and I turned down the NRL Grand Final.
2: Yeah, I believe all of those. I've also found the top 5 other reasons Tones and I turned down the NRL Grand Final gig.
3: Number 5.
2: She misheard them and thought they said, "We want you to dance, Chunky." And she was immediately offended. I get that.
0: Not
2: that's
0: nice.
2: That's rude.
3: Number 4.
2: Tones and I insists on treating herself to a pre-show hot dog, chips and soft drink, but she didn't think the $1 million fee would cover it at Acor Stadium.
0: Probably
2: so
0: right.
2: So she's knocked the whole thing on the head.
3: Number 3.
2: The NRL wanted the performers to be sponsored by Westpac, and she was going to be forced to change her name to Loans and I. She refused to do it.
0: I knew a pun was coming.
3: Number 2.
2: Her time as a judge on The Voice has ruined her, and the NRL would not let her do the entire set from a massive red revolving chair. So she told them to get stuffed.
3: Number 1.
2: And number 1 of the top 5 other reasons Tones and I turned down the NRL Grand Final gig, just like virtually every other rugby league fan, she's also dreading the idea of watching Penrith in yet another grand final. The top 5 other reasons Tones and I turned down the NRL.
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6: G'day, got a breakdown the Bruce Highway northbound prior to Petrie Creek Road through Rosemount, and a breakdown at northbound through Burping Area. It's also a bit slow from Dakabin up through Burping Area, about 10 minutes on top of your trip. Heavy on the Sunshine Motorway outbound through Mountain Creek, slowing up through Minyama on the Nicklin Way, and a bit of traffic on Caloundra Road through Meriden Plains. Ready to go electric, get the BYD Atto 1 from 19,990, drive away with free on roads. 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
14: Hello, I'm Monique Crichton. Canberra's keen to reinforce that no personal information was compromised as an OpenAI agent hacked into a Medicare portal back in June. But the fact it's taken until now to be notified and the way it was done has angered Minister for Government Services, Katie Gallagher.
15: It's not acceptable to go to essentially a public email address and send us an email through that. When we had an incident like this occur, we believed it should have been escalated a lot higher and a lot earlier, and we've made that point to OpenAI, and I think it's one they've accepted.
14: That's thanks to the ABC. There's been a serious bus crash in Victoria's Yarra Ranges. Word is more than a dozen people have been injured after the bus smashed through a guardrail on the Melba Highway after colliding with at least one other vehicle. There's a major emergency response underway. Nine entertainment stocks are down more than 6% today. It follows the shock departure of the head of streaming and broadcasting, Amanda Lang. Word is she's been made redundant after 18 months in the gig. And one of TV's biggest musical hits could be making a comeback. Glee co-creator Ryan Murphy's revealed he's just finished a script for a potential revival and says around 10 original cast members are already on board with the idea. The stars haven't seen the script yet, but Murphy admits he's hopeful the Whores of McKinley High could soon be singing once again.
5: Sport.
13: With the look you love, for less.
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14: In sport, we're gearing up for Australia's first one-day cricket match against South Africa. Pat Cummins will sit out the Durban clash along with Cam Green. The Aussies are coming off a big series win over Zimbabwe. And a hearing is underway in Melbourne to determine if Lachie Neale's one-match ban is overturned, allowing him to play in the AFL Grand Final against the Dockers. The MRO and Tribunal already finding the Lion punched Hawthorn's Jack Ginnivan. But the Appeals Board is now considering the case. That's the latest in news and sport.
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0: Shower or two is the forecast this afternoon.
2: Really? More you're staying with that?
0: Well, they're saying more likely tonight now, so...
2: To be fair, I'm not going to say you specifically, you, but you're lined up with big weather, you and your mates at the Bureau.
0: Yep.
2: You've been lying about these showers for a couple of days now.
0: About a week, actually.
2: To be fair, we did get about 12 seconds of rain in Woombye this morning. But other than that, it's been as dry as the writing of Oscar Wilde up until that point.
0: Even a drop, that still qualifies as a shower.
2: I would definitely describe it as a shower. Looking at the Dulux weather wall, nothing. Nothing what I would call rain.
0: What about tonight?
2: Look, this isn't a time machine.
0: That's what I'm saying. More likely tonight now. Shower or two tomorrow, 16 to 23. Weekend outlook is for more of the same on Saturday. Mostly sunny on Sunday.
2: So plan a picnic. It's going to be fine.
0: 21 degrees.
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0: Look, fuel prices are depressing at the best of times, but all I can find is one wing and I can't do my costume up.
2: That's not great. I'm sick of being asked to zip you up at the back.
0: Yeah.
2: The good news is...
0: I'll do my best.
2: We are going to try and find you, not necessarily cheap, but the cheapest fuel on the Sunshine Coast because it's out of control at the moment. The bad news is we've got to get into these leotards before we do that. The fuel fairies is coming up a little bit later on.
0: On a brighter note, $50 worth from Gnocchi Gnocchi Brothers.
2: That's fuel for you.
0: Yeah.
2: That's the way to do it.
0: Let me play the Wheel of Knowledge. We'll do that next at 91.1 Hot FM.

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0: Everyone is so excited to win the Gnocchi Gnocchi Brothers voucher.
2: Yeah, 50 bucks is better than Gnocchi Gnocchi Brothers. Beautiful, delicious, authentic Italian. So you might go for some lovely bruschetta or an arancini ball or two to kick things off. You might go for the gnocchi. There's a million different beautiful flavours there. You could go spaghetti. You could go lasagna. Make sure you save some room for a delicious cannoli on the back end as well. Wonderful gear, beautiful Italian. 50 bucks to spend at Gnocchi Gnocchi Brothers. Let's spin that wheel.
0: Alrighty, all the categories are there. Wheel is ready.
2: Good spin.
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2: Television, the thing that raises our children. So 1-300-468-911, the number to call if you want to have a lash at the Wheel of Knowledge. This afternoon we've spun up television. That's the buffet. Here we go, television. Question one. Complete this popular TV reality show, often referred to as MAFS, Married at... What?
0: Ratings juggernaut.
2: No, no, it's an experiment.
0: That's right.
2: It's not a TV show. It's an experiment, Alan. Complete this popular TV reality show, often referred to as MAFS, Married at What?
0: 1-300-468-911. 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
2: Albie, we've got ourselves a good old-fashioned Thursday afternoon battle of the sexes up the hill in Budrum. We've got Michelle. How are you, Michelle?
3: I'm well, thank you.
2: Good to hear. Taking on Michelle here in Maroochydore. We've got John. How are you, Johnny?
4: How are you? Good. I'm good.
2: Oh, everyone's up and about for a Thursday.
0: Are you going to call it? Are you going to call this?
2: No. But I've made that mistake this week already. I've made the mistake of going, this is going to be a great battle. I'm not saying it's not going to be.
0: Don't underestimate John and Michelle.
2: I'm not saying it's not going to be. I'm just not planting my flag quite as confidently as I did.
0: Fair enough.
2: Because I did that the other day. I think our player won 4-0. And the loser complained he couldn't hear us.
0: That's
2: right. So I'm not going to do that for a couple more days. Ladies and gentlemen, heaps of fun to be had. $50 to spend at Gnocchi Gnocchi Brothers. Up for grabs. You know the rules. Your name's your buzz up. Jump in whenever you reckon you know the answer. Question 5's worth 2 points. Could change the game. And if we need to, we'll go to golden point. John, are you ready?
4: I'm ready.
2: Michelle, are you ready?
3: So ready.
2: Question 1.
3: Michelle.
2: Oh, Michelle, yes.
3: Married at first sight.
2: Correct. Now, Michelle, are you laughing because you're a little bit embarrassed that you know that answer?
4: What happened? Fine. What happened?
2: That is fair enough. What happened is Michelle's leading 1-0.
0: She got MAFS, Married at First Sight.
2: Married at First Sight, the popular reality TV show often referred to as MAFS. Married at what?
0: All right.
2: Poor Johnny's already confused.
0: Question 2, ladies and gentlemen. Chris Lilly plays a snobby private school exchange student named Jemay in what Australian comedy series of the early 2000s?
4: Johnny.
2: Yes.
4: Auschwitz.
2: I think you just made up a word. That's not even a TV show.
4: Oh, dear.
2: No. Yeah. Any thoughts, Michelle?
3: No, I don't know this one.
2: Very funny TV show.
0: Summer Heights High is the
2: such
0: answer
2: a good
0: we
2: show.
0: Wanted.
2: We all would have also accepted Jemay. She had her own TV show as well.
0: Yeah, okay.
2: Remains Michelle 1-0. Question 3. Which well-known actor got his break and starring role in the 90s comedy The Fresh Prince of Bel-Air? He's gone on to become an Academy Award winner and Academy Award face slapper.
4: Johnny.
2: Yes, John.
4: Will Smith.
2: Will Smith is correct. Will started off playing the character of Will in The Fresh Prince of Bel-Air.
0: Of course, he was known as a rapper at that stage, wasn't
2: he? Rapper turned actor, and then, of course, the rest is history.
0: Yep.
2: We're all squared up at 1-1.
0: Okay, multiple choice for this one. Question 4. A much-loved Australian TV drama series is set for a reboot on Stan in 2027. What TV series? Is it A?
4: Johnny.
2: Oh, Johnny's gone for it. Yes, Johnny.
4: McLeod's Daughters.
2: John says multiple choice, multiple choice.
0: I don't need that.
2: Now, Johnny, do you know that? Because do you love McLeod's Daughters? Are you huge on this news?
4: Yeah, I used to like The Vet.
2: Okay, rightio. Look, I never watched the show, but I'm prepared to take your word for it, Johnny.
4: Wrong show.
0: I don't know if there was a vet on there. They were all out on a farm.
2: No, but there would have been animals. There would have been a vet getting around.
0: I guess so.
2: Look, John's seen more of it than me, clearly.
0: John's Adam and he knows.
2: I'm prepared to believe Johnny at this point. You know what? I was wrong. This is a great battle. It's a battle. It's just a battle to see if we can get to the end of the segment.
0: John's leading.
2: Johnny leads 2-1.
4: I'm having a battle with myself.
2: The good thing is we call this a promoter's dream, ladies and gentlemen, because Johnny leads 2-1, but question 5 being worth double points. Michelle, you could do the leapfrog, or John, you could close it out. Listen in very closely. Doesn't go for very long. What is this TV series theme?

0: very cool.
1: It is.
0: I'll give you a little hint. It was a prequel to Breaking Bad.
2: Oh.
1: One of the characters from Breaking Bad.
0: Such a good show,
2: oh,
0: too.
2: Better, I know, Michelle. Yeah,
0: yes, Michelle, to pinch it.
2: Is it Better Call Saul?
0: It is Better Call Saul. That is correct. And you've done it. She's done the leapfrog.
1: How often does that happen?
0: Johnny, all I can say, mate, is go home, pour yourself a stiff drink, and watch some McLeod's Daughters. Everything's going to be okay, mate, all right?
3: I'm shattered.
0: But, Johnny, like all great Australian champions, we know you can fight back from here. You play the wheel again whenever you like, mate.
1: Thank you, John.
3: I'll bounce back yeah, better than ever. Thank you.
0: A phoenix from the ashes, we'll see Johnny again. And, Michelle, you've pinched it. $50 to spend it. Gnocchi, Gnocchi Brothers is all yours, mate. Well done.
2: I'm so excited.
0: 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You are going to love that. Enjoy every morsel of it.
1: Michelle snapping that victory out of the jaws of John there.
0: That's a good effort there, yeah.
1: And look, Gnocchi Gnocchi Brothers, now available in Maroochydore and Caloundra for your benefits.
0: Get in there and fill your boots.
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5: 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Sunshine Coast traffic.
6: G'day, bit of traffic on the bridge northbound through Dakabin, Burpengary. It's around 10 minutes. Southbound through Burpengary East, a bit slow as well. Starting to ease a little bit through Mountain Creek on the Sunshine Motorway. Heavy around the Plaza, late night shopping tonight. Around Kiwanis Shopping Centre, minor congestion on the Nicklin Way and Caloundra Road. Still a bit busy Kiwanis Way. 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
1: How about this one? 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
0: I'm not sure what's more upsetting, the price of petrol and diesel on the Sunshine Coast, or us having to snap back into these leotards, which again, seems like a waste of time, given this is a non-visual medium.
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0: 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I wouldn't call cheap petrol, but the cheapest petrol on the Sunshine Coast. The fuel fairies will have a run next.
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0: Exactly.
2: Oh, I'm not sure what's getting tighter, people's fuel budget or these leotards. I had to use a butter knife, some margarine and a prayer
0: to get you into yours.
2: We got there in the end. Hot family, we've been having a look at the bar, the Bowsers. It is absolutely disgraceful, the price of petrol now all around the place, but definitely here on the Sunshine Coast. As a diesel driver, I'm taking it all very personally at the moment because it has absolutely gone through the roof in the last few weeks. We're not going to promise you cheap petrol, but sadly, these are the cheapest petrol prices around the Sunshine Coast. We are the fuel fairies.
0: What do you got?
2: For my fellow sufferers of diesel, I can report there. I'm not going to say who it is that I want, you know, a mob to storm it. Because we always like to say this too. It's not the fault of the people who work behind the counter.
0: No.
2: They have zero control over the price of petrol. Don't gob off at them. Don't harass them. They're just like you and me. They're just people trying to do a job. They have no say in this whatsoever. There is one and one only service station on the Sunshine Coast that has kicked over the $3 a litre mark for diesel. I'm not going to say where, because I don't want there to be a January 6 style riot. Going to the other end of the price scale, the cheapest, this is sad, the cheapest diesel on the Sunshine Coast at $2.80.9 is Ampol at Coolum Beach and Ampol at Noosaville. Ooh. So the northern end of the coast.
0: $2.80.9.
2: Basically $2.81 is the cheapest for diesel. Liberty Tanawa's $2.81.7. Aussie World Garage is always pretty good, also $2.81.9. United at Beautiful Dune and they're $2.82.5. Down this end of the coast, BP northbound Forest Glen, $2.83.9. The Ampol diesel stop at Enterprise Street there is $2.83.9. Where else? Just looking around the map. Maroochydore, Mooloolaba, all around there. Ampol Nambour, $2.87.9. Ampol Kawana Waters, $2.87.9. It's just bad news all the way around, really.
0: It's not a bright prospect here, is it?
2: That is the diesel price, unfortunately.
0: Look, unleaded 91, I reckon if you can get anything under about $2.35, I reckon that's probably okay.
2: I would kill for $2.35 at this point.
0: It's a lot better than diesel. United Doonan in Yamundi Noosa Road, along with Freedom Fuels in Noosaville. And you go to Wanton, all the best price, $2.31.5.
2: So it seems to be the northern part of the coast
0: again,
2: is doing beautifully. Good work,
0: The Ampol in Noosaville, $2.31.9. Nidale Convenience and Shell Fuel, again in Noosaville, $2.31.9. 7-Eleven in Noosaville, $2.31.9. The Ampol at Coolum Beach, which I think you said was the best for your...
2: They're on Junction Drive,
0: For your diesel, $2.33.9. Summers Fuel Supplies at Witter, $2.34.5, as is Liberty Mullaney and Liberty Boccarina. Anything over that, I don't know. I reckon you should be able to get around the $2.34 max.
2: And I reckon if you're driving around this afternoon, especially with diesel, I reckon grab it as soon as you can because I reckon it's all going to be over $3 in the next couple of days.
0: We need another fuel subsidy, don't we?
2: Yeah, good on you, Albo.
0: Come on.
2: He's over there mucking around at the UN.
0: Stop talking to the United Nations.
2: Stop taking selfies with Trump, Albo. Get back here and do some bloody work. So, look, couple of things. A couple of really good apps. Petrol Spy is very good.
0: Yes.
2: The RACQ app is very good for tracking prices. A number of the companies, too, have apps where you can lock in the price.
0: 7-Eleven.
2: I know 7-Eleven's got one of those as well. Other bit of information, I've lost feeling in my neck because of how tight this leotard is. So good luck with petrol. Albie, get the emergency scissors.
0: Okay.
2: We are the Fuel Fairies.
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6: Hey, it's Sally Pearson. A top eight showdown to kick off round eight of the AFLW. The Cats hosting the Hawks in Geelong tonight. The NRLW Players Dream Team for 2026 has been unveiled, with the league's top 14 players. Roosters halfback Taron Aiken has become the first NRLW player to feature in the Dream Team five times. And Talia Gibson's in action in the round of 16 at the Singapore Open. She's taking on Slovakia's Victoria Morvaiova, while Kim Birrell and Taylor Preston are on court at the Korean Open.
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3: Hey. 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
2: Fantastic. How are we?
1: Very well. Now, I just want to quickly canvas something with you. We talked about this a couple of days ago on the show. You might have heard it. My lovely wife, Shannon, thought it was super weird that I didn't know how much I weighed when I was born. I thought it was perverse that I didn't know. This was on Tuesday. Put this to the Hot family. Overwhelmingly, apparently, especially ladies, seem to know how much they weighed when they were born. I feel like you'd be in that category. Do you know?
2: Yeah, of course I know. I even know what time I was born.
3: Oh, wow.
1: Stop it.
2: Yeah.
1: I only know the day because it's on my license. All right, so what time?
2: I was at 10 a.m.
1: Okay.
2: Mm-hmm.
1: And you were weighing in at?
2: 7 pounds 10.
1: Oh, about an average weight, yeah. Because a couple of members of the Hot family who called us up the other day, there were some beasts in there.
2: Oh, some big 10-pound
1: babies.
2: There were
1: some 10, 11-pounders in there.
2: Scary. They come out like
1: terrifying.
2: Toddlers.
1: Mm. So do you think it's weird that neither Albie or I do not know
2: that
1: information?
2: Well, actually, now that you say it, I reckon it is definitely a thing women know and men don't know.
1: Yeah. And I'm not proud of this. I did mention the other day, I don't know my kids' birth weights either.
2: Oh, yeah, actually, I don't think you're the Lone Ranger either.
3: I don't mind my kids. But,
2: do you?
3: Yeah.
2: That's impressive.
1: Yeah, I've got a bit of an idea of Lola's. Digby, I've got absolutely no idea.
2: Do you know, I think if you just had like an extremely tiny baby or an extremely huge
1: Lola
2: baby.
1: Lola was 4 pounds.
2: Sorry, so you remember that.
1: So I remember that, but I think Digby was just sort of bog standard.
2: Just like the 8 pounds,
1: 7 pounds. 7, 8 pounds or whatever, okay. So I've got no idea.
2: It's weird that we do the pound thing because if someone says to me kilograms or whatever, I'm like, I've got to try and convert it because I don't know what it means.
1: If someone goes, oh, Anne-Marie had her baby, how much did it weigh? 3,017 grams. Speak English.
2: It's still pounds.
1: I know it's 2026, but I want pounds and ounces.
2: It's so weird. Why are we still
1: I have
2: that?
1: No reference for if that's a heavy baby or
2: me
1: not.
2: Neither.
1: Or if someone says a baby kind of 9 pounds and up, you straight away go, oh, that's a beast. Is mum okay?
2: I know, right?
1: Well, it's been proven. We're idiots. We don't know.
3: No, it's in the ladies' court, that
1: now,
3: one.
1: Now, before we get into your events for the weekend, of course, a couple of days ago also, we spoke to the beautiful Katie Noonan on the show.
3: Yes, we did.
1: And, of course, she's got a couple of wonderful shows. Something she almost never does. There's her fine work with George. She travels around the world. She travels around Australia. She lives here on the Sunshine Coast. She's actually playing here on the Sunshine Coast.
2: How good is that?
1: Which is cool. So Saturday night, Majestic Theatre at Pomona. And she's doing it with a string quartet.
2: Stop it.
1: A kind of intimate and kind of. And then next month she's doing the Jay and Noosa.
2: So amazing.
1: They'd be great shows.
2: Gosh, her voice is just delicious.
1: Yeah, beautiful.
2: I listen to it for hours.
1: And she's got this new album. We were blown away. She's written this new album with Trent Dalton, the author.
2: Oh.
1: You know, Boys Follows Universe.
2: Right.
1: Who's been a friend of hers for a million years. And then after she was having her kind of a divorce and marriage breakup, he gave her, what did she say, it was 156
3: he gave her a journal that,
1: pages
3: was basically
1: of songs.
3: When he was dating his wife and had all kind of love letters and things like that.
1: But they were songs, like song lyrics.
2: Yeah. That's
1: so
2: a trip.
1: How talented is he?
2: Yeah, that both talented. And that was an incredible series too when it came out.
1: It was cool,
2: so cool.
1: So if you love Katie Noonan, she's happening this weekend and also next month.
3: KatieNoonan.com.au to get
1: your tickets there.
2: Yeah, she's a legend. Absolute legend.
1: What else is happening, lady?
2: Oh, look, we've got a bit happening on the sunny coast. Mm-hmm. The big Sunshine Coast Expo is on this weekend. So
1: is this the one at Kawana?
2: It's the Kawana Sports Precinct.
1: Yeah.
2: All things outdoors, camper vans, caravans, you know, you're going in for a few camp chairs, you walk out with a caravan. One of those, so you get a bit carried away.
1: We did a broadcast from there a couple of years ago and were blown away by how deluxe some of these caravans and
3: camp. And the range. So you can go from very compact ones to like big trailer homes.
2: And they're so fancy.
1: Oh, like the mod cons,
2: And they look cool inside. You step into the caravan and it's like stepping into a like five-star resort.
1: It's like a room reveal on the block.
2: It's insane.
1: Some of the caravans are nicer than where I lived when I was at uni.
2: Like
1: it
2: so
1: really
2: good.
1: Is unbelievable. So go and even if you're not going to go and buy something, go and do a bit of caravan dreaming.
2: Oh, and absolutely, you're going to end up spending money. It's like Aldi when you walk in for something basic, you walk out with stuff.
3: Lots of good foodies there too.
1: Yeah,
2: food vans. So it's huge and it's on at the moment. It goes, finishes on Sunday afternoon. But it's massive. So that's the Sunny Coast Expo in around Kawana. It's going to be busy in there. Even if you're not going, you're wondering what all the fuss is about. Mm-hmm. That's what's happening there. Something else happening on Sunday, which is super cute. I mentioned it, I think, last week with you guys, is the Surf Show Shine. I think I could have that wrong.
1: Surf Show and Shine. This will be cool. The old wagons. And
2: so this is happening at Mooloolaba State School Oval there on Sunday. And combis, Love a good combi.
1: Old EHs. Because you and I have many conversations about a beautiful EH station wagon that you used to drive around the Sunshine
2: Yes,
1: Coast.
2: We love our old cars.
1: We were both much younger.
2: Surfing.
3: We used to have the Sandman.
1: Our other station, yes. Zinc, had the Sandman as the station car.
3: That was the first station car.
1: People would lose their mind because it was an actual Sandman panel van. There'll be some good Sandmans at this thing.
2: They're worth a bit, aren't they?
1: They really are now, yeah.
2: So, and they've got the VW Beetles as well. So they have all the combis on show. They've got a lot of cool vintage surf memorabilia, yes, and merchandise and stuff, food vans, music. It's just great. It's a really cool little thing to do with the family. It's quite cheap. I think it's like $8 or $5 to get in. Sunday, Mooloolaba State School Oval.
1: Oh, nice.
2: And it finishes, it wraps up just before 3. So if you're down that way, you want
1: to
2: pop in.
1: Well, then you're home in time to watch Penrith Newcastle.
2: Well, there you go.
1: That's the dream.
2: It's like the perfect
1: afternoon.
2: So
1: you watch the Lions win the afternoon before, you go to this, you're home in time to watch Penrith and Newcastle.
3: Perfect
1: That's
3: weekend.
1: That's the greatest
2: it
1: weekend
2: ever. It is the greatest
1: ever.
2: Weekend ever.
1: Perfect.
2: Now, just quickly before we do go, guys, Jet. Flying on into town for a gig.
1: Outstanding. The Sesta Boys.
2: They're kind of sneaking in, really. Because, I mean, in their day, like, what are we talking? Early 2000s?
1: Early, probably like 2005, 2006, around there.
2: Yeah.
3: They split for a time and then reformed?
1: I don't know. You're our gossip editor. You're supposed
3: to
1: be across
3: that
1: stuff.
3: I'm going to say yes.
2: You reckon that's what happened?
3: I think so.
1: I saw them as the pre-game entertainment before the 2007 Port Adelaide Geelong Grand Final at the MCG, and the place went berserko.
2: I reckon that'd be good live.
1: Yeah, that'd be great.
2: Yeah, so they're playing Black Flag Brewing in Coolum.
1: They get some good artists in there,
2: too. They do, don't they? It's like the Quiet Achiever of the Sunny Coast. Jet, they're sneaking on in Friday 6th of November. If you want to get tickets to that, head along and see them.
1: Lots going on. Saturday morning, lady, hot weekend to Hot Property.
2: Yeah, from 7.
1: See you then.
2: See you then.
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5: 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Sunshine Coast traffic.
6: G'day, reports of a crash. Aerodrome Road around 6th Avenue, Maroochydore. No delays and a crash. Coolalaban Road near Steggles Road through Yandina. There's a breakdown the Bruce northbound through Rosemount. Bit of traffic on the Sunshine Motorway. Still both ways through Mountain Creek. Couple of minutes each way and around the plaza. Late night shopping. 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
15: Hello, I'm Monique Crichton. There's been an unexpected rise in the nation's unemployment rate in August. There were more jobs around, but also more people looking for work, driving the rate up slightly to 4.6%. That's the highest level in 5 years. A rogue AI agent accessing a Medicare website has sparked a task force to investigate the breach. Minister for Government Services Katie Gallagher telling the ABC they know what comes next.
16: Learn from it and make sure we're doing what we can to protect all of our systems and people's important information.
15: Three teenagers have been rushed to hospital after a serious crash involving a school bus in Victoria's Yarra Ranges. Ambulance Victoria's confirmed it's assessed 21 patients on the Melba Highway at Glenburn. At least one of the teens and a 50-year-old man have suffered serious injuries. A large air tanker has been deployed to the central Queensland town of Lowmead as authorities battle an emergency level bushfire. The blaze has already burned through more than 200 hectares. And Kylie Minogue says she'll try not to get emotional when she performs at the AFL Grand Final on Saturday. The pop star admitting she'll be trying to hold it together.
17: They're getting a show. They're getting a Melbourne girl performing in a hometown, which is wild to me. And there's some little parts of the surprises in the show which I can't share with you.
15: We can't wait to see it.
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15: In sport, the Lions are pushing the case for why the AFL should overturn a striking ban handed to Lachie Neal, with the star set to miss Saturday's decider against the Dockers. A hearing is underway, the club so far arguing missing a grand final should have weighed higher in the tribunal's initial decision. And Penrith supporters have been urged to help silence the pride of the Hunter on Sunday in the prelim against Newcastle. The club keen to get Sydney's Accor Stadium roaring with Panthers fans. Amid reports, the Knights supporters have been dominating ticket sales. That's the latest in news and sport.
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3: Shower or two is the forecast for this evening. We're expecting a shower or two tomorrow, 16 overnight, top of 23 on Friday. Weekend outlook is for a shower or two Saturday, heading for a top of 23. Mostly sunny Sunday, 25.
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3: Into the final hour for our Thursday. No day is complete without some crap gossip.
1: Look, I know it's a slightly later time slot than it normally is.
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1: I was hoping to push it to about 7:15, but Albie said no, it has to be part of the show.
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1: Oh, look, I'd like to apologise to that entire audience. That's coming soon. And, of course, it's top 5 day.
3: Yes, it is.
1: Big story during the week. Tones and I said thanks, but no thanks to the NRL to be their official grand final entertainment. They're saying it was a scheduling conflict. Top 5 reckons there's more to the story, and it's coming up soon.
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2: Baby, I just wanna dance with my pretty little
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1: Al's Craft Gossip. Where you don't miss a thing.
0: Poor old Ed Sheeran. I used to love, used to love things.
2: He's having a tough time, isn't he?
0: Story today that he's lost almost 500,000 Instagram followers over all this implosion on his US tour.
2: But again, and you know my thoughts on Ed Sheeran. I think he'd be a nice fellow. I don't like his music. Does it feel like he's the meat in the sandwich?
0: I really
2: here a
0: do
2: bit?
0: Believe that he's, yeah, had a bad, like bad he's, deal.
2: Obviously, Macklemore made his statement, which he's entitled to do. But then just by association, it feels like, and had Ed Sheeran made a comment on whether he agreed or disagreed with what Macklemore said, there's no winning there either.
0: No. And then he came out with, he said he had to say something, but it's divisive immediately, isn't it? Because there'll be certain percentage of the audience that are one way.
2: Oh, and it is the most divisive issue in the world, which is why, again, I think maybe pop stars should keep out of it. They might not have all the required reading to make an informed decision on this. But again, Ed Sheeran wasn't even the one who made the decision to remove Macklemore from the tour.
0: No,
2: it
0: actually,
2: was the promoters.
0: Who is Robert Kraft, the CEO of the Kraft Group, who owns the Gillette Stadium.
2: My beloved New England Patriots as well.
0: Personally called Sheeran to say he would not be allowed to perform, that Macklemore wouldn't be allowed to perform at the venue.
2: That's so. The home ground of the Patriots, is Gillette Stadium in Foxborough,
0: So, yeah, we do feel for Ed. I think he's had a bad deal.
2: I think the best thing Ed could do right now is maybe just have a break from making music just for 7 to 15
0: Don't
2: years.
0: Don't joke. I think he's a bit disillusioned with it all at the moment.
2: I can understand that.
0: Dolly Parton. Jolie.
2: Please tell me you're not about to break the news. She has passed away, Alan.
0: No, she has passed.
2: That's how low the bar on this segment is.
0: But there was only one person with her when she died. The only person that she allowed to see her in her final moments was her wig and makeup artist, a lady by the name of Cheryl Riddle.
2: That is awesome.
0: Because her dying wish was that no one could see her on her deathbed because she didn't want anyone to remember her that way. This lady was the exception.
2: So well, she was always seeing her at her worst, I guess.
0: And she could doll her up with her signature look after she died.
2: Because I think they were paired up together for decades. Like they were dear, dear friends as well. Because I love the fact that part of, you know, we've obviously all been talking about Dolly the last few weeks since her passing. She was very adamant about the fact that she was very made up, fake everything. Like she never shied away from it. And that's actually kind of very cool, I reckon. That she goes, look, this lady has seen me with bags under my eyes. She's seen me without any makeup, without the wig. We may as well do it one last time. That's just another reminder of what a cool lady she was.
0: She was a great lady. Now, another act has announced a tour which will include Brisbane. Do you remember the Strokes?
2: Yes, I love the Strokes. Julian Casablancas and the boys.
0: Yeah.
2: Yes.
0: Kicking off their East Coast run at the Brisbane Entertainment Centre February 13.
2: Oh, could go to that.
0: A couple of gigs at the Rod Laver Arena in Melbourne.
2: What if Shannon would want to go for Valentine's Day?
0: Because they were, as they say, they ruled the alternative airwaves and festival stages in the early 2000s.
2: Love the Strokes.
0: They're another band that kind of have just appeared from nowhere.
2: I didn't even know they were still together.
0: Yeah, me either.
2: That's great. Yeah, no, I love the Strokes. That could be, look, it's still not as exciting as if we were to find out that Radiohead are going to Brisbane. No word on that.
0: No word. I don't think they've changed their minds.
2: Julian and the boys, that'd be cool.
0: So pre-sale for the Stroke show go on sale on September 29. So less than a week. All details, livenation.com.

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2: Little Mikey.
3: Yeah.
2: How are you, bud?
3: Great. I'm excited. I'm happy. And I'm pumped.
2: Well, I'm going to only add to this because I want to get through this as quickly as I can. And for no other reason, because we've got an email from a member of the Hot Family, though. Maybe for the first time in the history of this segment, right, is maybe delving into the supernatural.
3: Oh.
2: So we'll get onto that in a second, but I hesitate to ask.
3: Go on.
2: Obviously, you've had a real spring in your step all afternoon.
3: Yeah.
2: You're excited to get out of here for the day.
3: Yeah.
2: Did you say the other day that home and away on a Thursday night is an hour and a half?
3: Why do you think I'm excited? So I saw the social post. Thursdays are going back to an hour and a half, and it's going
2: to
3: stay like
2: that. Because
3: it
2: used to be that, did it? But did it stop doing that?
3: Oh, it was on and off. Sometimes it was half an hour, then an hour, then an hour and a half.
2: So is that effectively three episodes?
3: So three episodes every Thursday now for the remainder of the year.
2: Because I've got to be honest, I've caught probably on Thursday nights when they're longer.
4: What? Yeah. You've watched the hour and a half?
3: Tonight's the first night of an hour and a half.
2: Well, it must be when they were previously doing, because like where I go to the gym, the TV in front of kind of where I'm on the bike, it's always on Channel 7.
3: Yeah.
2: And so it must be when I finish off the show and go home and get myself organised and get to the gym.
3: Yeah.
2: It must still be that back end of that hour and a half. My God, it's drivel.
3: No, it's not.
2: It is just terrible.
3: No, it's fantastic.
2: There's some drama with the coppers got a crush on the doctor and...
3: Oh, yeah.
2: Yeah, is that happening? Yeah.
4: She used to be in Wentworth, that doctor.
3: Yeah.
2: Oh, did she?
4: Yeah, okay. She was Frankie.
2: Ah, righty.
3: He's not the only one that's got a crush on her.
4: Well, you like Frankie?
3: Yeah. Hey. She goes all right, eh?
4: Okay.
2: If I'm thinking the same lady, she's very attractive.
3: Yeah, no, she's great. So, yeah.
2: Actually, I feel like she's been in a heap of stuff. I think she used to be in a really good show called Rush. There was like Melbourne-based police response team. I feel like she was in that show as well.
3: Yeah. No, she's great. She's joined the cast and,
2: But is it a really dragged-out storyline?
3: No, they're together.
2: Will they won't? Are they together now?
3: They are together. They've snogged on the beach. They've gone. He's gone to the hotel.
2: A euphemism.
4: To be fair, I don't think there'd be an Australian actor or actress who hasn't been in Home and Away.
2: It's like American actors.
3: I haven't yet.
2: Do you want to do a fun game?
4: I'm surprised you haven't got a walk-in part somewhere.
3: I know.
2: Want to do all the fun little drinking game? Pick an American, maybe not your massive George Clooney, Julia Roberts level stars.
3: Yeah.
2: But pick an American TV star.
3: Yes.
2: And see how many times they've been on Law and Order. It's amazing how it's one of those gigs that everyone does.
3: Yep.
2: So you'll often find someone who's might be famous now was on an episode of Law and Order in 2002 as suspect number 4. And then in 2023, they had like a starring role as their farmers now. Basically, the rule is you've got to drink for every time they've been on Law and Order.
3: Oh, okay.
2: It's a very fun game.
3: I should try that game.
2: It's a very fun game. Now, boys, this is a weird one.
3: Do you want to know anything else about Home and Away?
2: I want to know less than I know now.
3: Okay.
2: Our email comes from Lyle. Dear Mikey, I, much like you, have gotten very much into barbecuing and smoking meats.
3: Fantastic.
2: And have become somewhat of an amateur pit master. That's the right term, isn't it? Pit master?
3: Yeah, yeah. Sounds great.
2: There is one particular seasoning that I absolutely love, which is a charcoal chicken flavour.
3: Yes.
2: Oh, do you know this one?
3: Yes. Okay. Yes.
2: And I was very sad to see that I'd run out of it when I was barbecuing last weekend. When I mentioned this to my wife, she said I was crazy. There's a full unopened one in the door of the fridge. Here's the weird bit. I definitely didn't buy it, and neither did my wife. But there it is in the fridge. How weird is that? It's kind of freaking me out. What should I do, Lyle?
3: You need to get the Ghostbusters in.
2: That's my first thought. Seasoning ghost?
3: Sorry, what?
2: So Lyle say, I didn't buy it. My wife's adamant she didn't buy it. There is a full jar of this. Again, I chose this one because it's a bit weird.
3: Yeah.
2: This could be our first delving into the supernatural on Mikey's Random Advice.
3: Mm.
2: Is there a ghost bringing delicious meat flavourings into Lyle's house?
3: Well, look, I'm not into that whole supernatural thing, but someone has brought that into the house.
2: That's weird.
3: Somebody has done it.
2: Because either he or his wife would remember buying it.
3: 100%.
2: And the fact that Lyle was even like, he was disappointed going like, oh, I've run out of charcoal chicken. It was in his brain. I have not bought any. I've got to go and buy some more.
4: He's had a barbecue party or something. Someone probably maybe brought it and whacked it in the fridge.
2: And just not said anything to you reckon.
4: And didn't take it home.
2: Or is this the greatest form of a home invasion ever?
4: Or
2: someone's broken into your house and left you condiments.
3: Yeah. Oh, break into my house then. Yeah.
2: Bring some other rubs.
3: I
2: realised how that sounded as soon as I said it. Move on.
3: More quickly.
2: Moving on.
4: Well, in one of our surveys years ago, 37% of people believe in time travel. So I wonder.
2: So what do you reckon? Lyle has gone into the future, grabbed the charcoal chicken, and then come back to the present.
4: And has no recollection of the
2: incident. Hasn't done it yet.
3: No. What a load of rubbish.
2: Look, honestly, this is so weird. I'm prepared to take
4: storyline for Home and Away.
3: Alf, get the SES overalls ready.
2: Alf's going, wait a second, I hadn't bought that new tin of Metamucil. What is that doing there? Flame in hell. What's going on? We're thinking either friendly ghost.
3: Yes.
2: Time travel.
3: Yep. Yeah.
2: Or potentially more likely, and I'm scared I'm saying this, Albie's suggestion could be correct. Someone's brought it over as a little gift.
4: A visitor.
2: And not said anything to him.
3: Yeah, I think that must be the case. This is definitely a hard one. Someone has definitely brought it in. However, if you are guaranteed that no one has brought it in, you haven't, the wife hasn't, and some friends, involve the police.
2: Or do a seance and see if the ghost can give you recipes. So as the Ouija board thing is moving around, half a cup paprika, two diced chicken breasts, yeah. You might get yourself a fantastic barbecue recipe out of it.
3: You will, by the way.
2: Lyle, that good luck. If the friendly condiment ghost returns, please let us know. Boys, we've got ghosts, we've got time travel. It might be some of our best work yet.
3: And we've got an hour and a half of
2: Enjoy
3: Home and Away.
2: Home and Away. See you, mate.
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5: A last look at our sunny coast roads this evening. It's slowing on the Bruce Highway northbound through Coochin Creek before Roy's Road. Just some minor delays coming in through Mountain Creek on the Sunshine Motorway. Late night chopping on the coast. So in Maroochydore, a bit of traffic around the plaza on Horton Parade and Aerodrome Road at Maud Street. 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
0: Controversy this week with Tones and I.
2: Oh, she was all set to be the NRL's great big shiny pre-game entertainment at next Sunday's grand final. During the week, though, the stories come out for varying reasons that she's now not doing it. And NRL boss Peter Vallandis decided to put that $1 million that we're going to put towards Tones and I and put it in towards, you know, grassroots rugby league and back into the game, which I think is a great idea.
0: Look, it's a nice gesture.
2: But there's a lot of pressure to get these big artists. Of course, the AFL have got Kylie on Saturday for their grand final. That's going to be huge. When we heard the Tones and I had knocked back the gig, the original theory, the relationships broke down when she refused to play this.
0: Her biggest hit.
2: Her massive biggest hit, a global phenomenon, Dance Monkey. That was the original story, that she was balking at playing that at the NRL Grand Final. Then the story changed. Her people came out and said, nah, it's got nothing to do with that. That's ridiculous. It's just a scheduling conflict. She's going to be overseas, ironically playing with Macklemore, who's also been in the headlines a little bit lately. That's the current story. But like we like to do on Top 5, we've dug a little bit deeper.
0: Sure have.
2: We think there's more to this
0: we
2: story.
0: We smell a rat. It's the top five other reasons that Tones and I turned down the NRL Grand Final.
1: Number five.
0: She was worried that after her performance, they would send it up to the bunker for review.
2: And there's a great chance for Ashley Klein to get it wrong then.
0: Oh, yes.
1: Number four.
0: She forgot the clause in her voice contract that said she'd have to perform a Spice Girls Boyzone medley alongside Mel C and one Ronan Keating.
2: What? No Richard Marx?
0: No, he wasn't.
2: Ripped off.
0: He wasn't included.
1: Number three.
0: Look, I'd heard she'd wanted to sing Dance Monkey, but in the rehearsals, the high notes kept setting off the fire alarm.
2: And the neighbourhood dogs didn't like it either, I don't think.
1: Number two
0: reason, it clashed with her only chance to binge watch a special preview series screening of McLeod's Daughters.
2: Which is coming back on Stan.
0: On Stan.
2: Does she love McLeod's Daughters?
0: She's a big fan.
2: Who would have thought?
0: Maybe country girl at heart.
2: Absolutely.
1: Number one.
0: And the number one reason Tones and I turned down the NRL Grand Final, she realised it was actually quicker to fly to America to appear with Macklemore than fight the M4 traffic to the Acor Stadium in Homebush.
2: That's not even a joke.
0: No, it's
2: just
0: not.
2: A sad geographical fact.
0: Top five other reasons Tones and I turned down the NRL Grand Final.
2: Yeah, I believe all of those. I've also found the top five other reasons Tones and I turned down the NRL Grand Final gig.
1: Number five.
2: She misheard them and thought they said, "We want you to dance, Chunky." And she was immediately offended. I get that.
0: Not
2: that's
0: nice.
2: That's rude.
1: Number four.
2: Tones and I insists on treating herself to a pre-show hot dog, chips and soft drink, but she didn't think the $1 million fee would cover it at Acor Stadium.
0: Probably
2: so
0: right.
2: So she's knocked the whole thing on the head.
1: Number three.
2: The NRL wanted the performers to be sponsored by Westpac, and she was going to be forced to change her name to Loans and I. She refused to do it.
0: I knew a pun was coming.
1: Number two.
2: Her time as a judge on The Voice has ruined her, and the NRL would not let her do the entire set from a massive red revolving chair. So she told them to get stuffed.
1: Number one.
2: And number one of the top five other reasons Tones and I turned down the NRL Grand Final gig, just like virtually every other rugby league fan, she's also dreading the idea of watching Penrith in yet another grand final. The top five other reasons Tones and I turned down the NRL.
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0: there we go. That is Thursday for us.
1: Now, big show tomorrow, of course, being Friday. Everyone gets very excited. $150 worth of meat. It's the meat tray.
0: So good, meat tray Friday.
1: And we're excited because we're actually in the studio. We love a Friday here in the studio. So meat tray Friday, thanks to Mixed Meat Barn. Your last chance to score yourself some Coyotes Roadhouse vouchers with Beat the Bull. All under Lisa.
0: $100
1: earlier today. Look, could have got 200, but who could have honestly thought that the Bull would go that long?
0: It's unpredictable, this Bull.
1: Last chance tomorrow to score yourself those Coyotes Roadhouse vouchers. Of course, news of the week. A lot of stuff going on, a lot of news. You can't be expected to follow all of it. So, news of the week will fill in the blanks. And as well, weekend boating and fishing with Scotty Hillier.
0: Hopefully he's not... is he going to be cornered by the AFL?
1: I've got a feeling we do not have any Creek to Coast this week. For some reason... Channel 7, they think the AFL Grand Final is more important than Scotty pretending to catch fish.
0: Maybe they'll give him a special time slot or something.
1: 2:30 on Friday morning. We'll find out from the great man tomorrow afternoon. There's lots to get through on the show tomorrow. Before we leave you, as always, of course, our farewell fact. And I think one of the most fascinating areas of study is, you know, you meet those people who are flag experts.
0: Flag experts.
1: Like they see a flag and they know, oh yeah, that's the flag of Turkmenistan.
0: Yeah, some people are really good at
1: that. Oh yeah, that is Burkina Faso's flag.
0: Yep.
1: Like some people are amazing. You know that show The Floor?
0: Yes.
1: We love that show. I remember their category was flags, and they were whipping out the flags of countries I didn't even know existed. I think one of them was Narnia.
0: Gee.
1: Like it made no sense whatsoever. But I want to tell you about a very specific flag for my farewell fact this evening, because usually the colour has meaning and whatever the design might be. Of course, we've got the Union Jack, we've got the Southern Cross, we've got the beautiful, rich Australian blue. Most countries' flags have a really deep meaning. Sometimes, some countries just don't necessarily go to the amount of effort you'd like them to. Because I want to talk to you about our friends in Libya. Because from 1977 to 2011, the Libyan flag was just green.
0: What?
1: Just green.
0: With nothing on it.
1: Could have been a towel. Just plain green. And there was a theory behind it. So, of course, this is while Muammar Gaddafi was, you know, ruling Libya with an iron fist.
0: Yes.
1: And he just chose the straight up, just plain green. I wouldn't call it a dark green, kind of a mid-green. Mm. And it represented the Green Revolution and his political manifesto, the Green Book. But also because green is a very common colour representing the faith of Islam.
0: Right.
1: And also the colour honoured the Tripolitania region in western Libya, which is where he was from. So it's basically going, hey, I like that colour.
0: It's my favourite colour.
1: I'm going to have it. So currently, of course, the flag of Libya now is a red line at the top, black one in the middle, green at the bottom, with a crescent moon and a five-pointed star.
0: Oh, that's much busy.
1: Much more going on, as opposed to the period of 1977 to 2011. My farewell fact this evening, Libya's flag was just green.
0: I wonder if anyone's just got a red one or a blue one.
1: They put it through the wash with the wrong stuff. So if you're a flag designer out there, don't go crazy with the designs.
0: Yeah.
1: Apparently you don't always need
0: it. Keep it simple.
1: My farewell fact this evening.
0: On that note, enjoy your evening. We'll see you tomorrow.
1: Bye.
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1: 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In Danish land.
2: Yeah. 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
0: Al's Crap Gossip, where you don't miss a thing.
2: Poor old Ed Sheeran. I used to love, used to love things.
3: He's having a tough time, isn't he?
2: Story today that he's lost almost 500,000 Instagram followers over all this implosion on his US tour.
3: But again, and you know my thoughts on Ed Sheeran. I think he'd be a nice fellow. I don't like his music. Does it feel like he's the meat in the sandwich?
2: I really
3: here a
2: do
3: bit?
2: Believe that he's, had a bad,
3: like
2: bad
3: he's,
2: deal.
3: Obviously, Macklemore made his statement, which he's entitled to do. But then just by association, it feels like, and had Ed Sheeran made a comment on whether he agreed or disagreed with what Macklemore said, there's no winning there either.
2: No. And then he came out with, he said he had to say something, but it's divisive immediately, isn't it? Because there'll be certain percentage of the audience that are one way.
3: Oh, and it is the most divisive issue in the world, which is why, again, I think maybe pop stars should keep out of it. They might not have all the required reading to make an informed decision on this. But again, Ed Sheeran wasn't even the one who made the decision to remove Macklemore from the tour.
2: No,
3: it
2: actually
3: was the promoters.
2: Who is Robert Kraft, the CEO of the Kraft Group, who owns the Gillette Stadium.
3: My beloved New England Patriots as well.
2: Personally called Sheeran to say he would not be allowed to perform, that Macklemore wouldn't be allowed to perform at the venue.
3: That's so. The home ground of the Patriots, is Gillette Stadium in Foxborough,
2: So, yeah, we do feel for Ed. I think he's had a bad deal on
3: I think the best thing Ed could do right now is maybe just have a break from making music just for 7 to 15
2: Don't
3: years.
2: Don't joke. I think he's a bit disillusioned with it all at the moment.
3: I can understand that.
2: Dolly Parton.
3: Please tell me you're not about to break the news. She has passed away, Alan.
2: No, she
3: has
2: passed.
3: That's how low the bar on this segment is.
2: But there was only one person with her when she died. The only person that she allowed to see her in her final moments was her wig and makeup artist, a lady by the name of Cheryl Riddle.
3: That is awesome.
2: Because her dying wish was that no one could see her on her deathbed because she didn't want anyone to remember her that way. This lady was the exception.
3: So well, she was always seeing her at her worst, I guess.
2: And
3: she
2: could doll her up with her signature look after she died.
3: Because I think they were paired up together for decades. Like they were dear, dear friends as well. Because I love the fact that part of, you know, we've obviously all been talking about Dolly the last few weeks since her passing. She was very adamant about the fact like that she was very made up, fake hair, fake everything. Like she never shied away from it.
2: No, she did not.
3: And that's actually kind of very cool, I reckon. That she goes, look, this lady has seen me with bags under my eyes. She's seen me without any makeup, without the wig. We may as well do it one last time. That's just another reminder of what a cool lady she was.
2: She was a great lady. Now, another act has announced a tour which will include Brisbane. Do you remember the Strokes?
3: Yes, I love the Strokes. Julian Casablancas and the boys.
2: Yeah.
3: Yes.
2: Kicking off their East Coast run at the Brisbane Entertainment Centre February 13.
3: Oh, could go to that.
2: A couple of gigs at the Rod Laver Arena in Melbourne.
3: I wonder if Shannon would want to go for Valentine's Day.
2: Because they were, as they say, they ruled the alternative airwaves and festival stages in the early 2000s.
3: Love the Strokes.
2: They're another band that kind of have just appeared from nowhere.
3: I didn't even know they were still together.
2: Yeah, me either.
3: That's great. Yeah, no, I love the Strokes. That could be, look, it's still not as exciting as if we were to find out that Radiohead are going to Brisbane. No word on that.
2: No word. I don't think they've changed their minds.
3: Yeah,
2: since
3: Julian and the boys, that'd be cool.
2: So pre-sale for the Stroke show go on sale on September 29. So less than a week. All details, livenation.com.au.
3: They'll sell out fast too.
2: So there we go. That's Al's Crab Goss.
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3: Little Mikey.
4: Yeah.
3: How are you, bud?
4: Great. I'm excited, I'm happy, and I'm pumped.
3: Well, I'm going to only add to this because I want to get through this as quickly as I can. And for no other reason, because we've got an email from a member of the Hot Family, though, maybe for the first time in the history of this segment, is maybe delving into the supernatural.
4: Oh.
3: So we'll get onto that in a second, but I hesitate to ask.
4: Go on.
3: Obviously, you've had a real spring in your step all afternoon.
4: Yeah.
3: You're excited to get out of here for the day.
4: Yeah.
3: Did you say the other day that home and away on a Thursday night is an hour and a half?
4: Why do you think I'm excited? So I saw the social post. Thursdays are going back to an hour and a half, and it's going
3: to
4: stay like
3: that. Because it used to be
4: like
3: that, did it stop doing that?
4: It was on and off. Sometimes it was half an hour, then an hour and a half.
3: So is that effectively three episodes?
4: So three episodes every Thursday now for the remainder of the year.
3: Because I've got to be honest, I've caught probably on Thursday nights when they're longer.
5: What? Yeah. You've watched the hour and a half?
4: Tonight's the first night of an hour and a half.
3: Well, it must be when they were previously doing, because like where I go to the gym, the TV in front of kind of where I'm on the bike, it's always on Channel 7.
4: Yeah.
3: And so it must be when I finish off the show and go home and get myself organised and get to the gym.
4: Yeah.
3: It must still be that back end of that hour and a half. My God, it's drivel.
4: No, it's not.
3: It is just terrible.
4: No, it's fantastic.
3: There's some drama with the coppers got a crush on the doctor and...
4: Oh,
3: Is that happening? Yeah.
5: She used to be in Wentworth, that doctor.
4: Yeah.
3: Oh, did she?
5: Yeah. Okay. She was Frankie.
3: Oh, right.
4: He's not the only one that's got a crush on her.
5: Well, you like Frankie?
4: Yeah. Hey. She goes all right, eh?
5: Okay.
3: If I'm thinking the same lady, she's very attractive.
4: Yeah, no, she's great. So,
3: actually, I feel like she's been in a heap of stuff. I think she used to be in a really good show called Rush. Like Melbourne-based police response team. I feel like she was in that show as well.
4: Yeah. No, she's great. She's joined the cast. And, yeah,
3: But is it a really dragged-out storyline?
4: No, they're together.
3: Will they, won't they? Oh, are they together now?
4: They are together. They've snogged on the beach. He's gone to the hotel.
5: To be fair, I don't think there'd be an Australian actor or actress who hasn't been in Home and Away.
3: It's like American actors.
4: I haven't yet.
3: Do you want to do a fun game?
5: You haven't got a walk-in part somewhere.
4: I know.
3: Want to do all the fun little drinking game? Pick an American, you know, maybe not your massive George Clooney, Julia Roberts level stars.
4: Yeah.
3: But pick an American TV star.
4: Yes.
3: And see how many times they've been on Law and Order. It's amazing how it's one of those gigs that everyone does.
4: Yeah.
3: So you'll often find someone who's might be famous now was on an episode of Law and Order in 2002 as suspect number 4. And then in 2023, they had like a starring role as their farmers now. Basically, the rule is you've got to drink for every time they've been on Law and Order.
4: Oh, okay.
3: It's a very fun game.
4: I should try that game.
3: It's a very fun game. Now, boys, this is a weird one.
4: Do you want to know anything else about Home and Away?
3: I want to know less than I know now.
4: Okay.
3: Our email comes from Lyle. Dear Mikey, I, much like you, have gotten very much into barbecuing and smoking meats.
4: Fantastic.
3: And have become somewhat of an amateur pit master. That's the right term, isn't it? Pit master?
4: Yeah, yeah. Sounds great.
3: There is one particular seasoning that I absolutely love, which is a charcoal chicken flavour.
4: Yes.
3: Oh, do you know this one?
4: Yes. Okay. Yes.
3: And I was very sad to see that I'd run out of it when I was barbecuing last weekend. When I mentioned this to my wife, she said I was crazy. There's a full unopened one in the door of the fridge. Here's the weird bit. I definitely didn't buy it, and neither did my wife. But there it is in the fridge. How weird is that? It's kind of freaking me out. What should I do, Lyle?
4: You need to get the Ghostbusters in.
3: That's my first thought. Seasoning ghost?
4: Sorry, what?
3: So he's Lyle say, I didn't buy it. My wife's adamant she didn't buy it. There is a full jar of this. Again, I chose this one because it's a bit weird.
4: Yeah.
3: This could be our first delving into the supernatural on Mikey's Random Advice.
4: Mm.
3: Is there a ghost bringing delicious meat flavourings into Lyle's house?
4: Well, look, I'm not into that whole supernatural thing, but someone has brought that into the house.
3: That's weird.
4: Somebody has done it.
3: Because either he or his wife would remember buying it.
4: 100%.
3: And the fact that Lyle was even like, he was disappointed going like, oh, I've run out of charcoal chicken. It was in his brain. I have not bought any. I've got to go and buy some more.
5: He's had a barbecue party or something. Someone probably maybe brought it and whacked it in the fridge.
3: And just not said anything, do you reckon?
5: And didn't take it home.
3: Or is this the greatest form of a home invasion ever?
4: Or
3: someone's broken into your house and left you condiments.
4: Yeah. Oh, break into my house then. Yeah.
3: Bring some other rubs.
4: I
3: realised how that sounded as soon as I said it. Move on.
4: More quickly.
3: Moving on.
5: Well, in one of our surveys years ago, 37% of people believe in time travel. So I wonder.
3: So what do you reckon, Lyle has gone...

0: into the future, mm-hmm. grabbed the charcoal chicken, and then come back to the present.
1: And has no recollection of the
0: incident. He hasn't done it yet.
2: No. What a load of rubbish.
0: What a load of rubbish. Honestly, this is so weird. I'm prepared to take any
1: storyline for Home and Away.
2: Alf, get the SES overalls ready.
0: Alf's going, wait a second, I hadn't bought that new tin of Metamucil. What is that doing there? Flame in hell. What's going on?
2: I look.
0: So we're thinking either friendly ghost.
3: Yes.
0: Time travel.
3: Yep. Yeah.
0: Or potentially more likely, and I'm scared I'm saying this, Albie's suggestion could be correct. Someone's brought it over as a little gift.
1: A visitor.
0: And not said anything to him.
3: Yeah, I think that must be the case. This is definitely a hard one. Someone has definitely brought it in. However, if you are guaranteed that no one has brought it in, you haven't, the wife hasn't, and some friends, involve the police.
0: Or do a seance and see if the ghost can give you recipes. So as the Ouija board thing is moving around, half a cup paprika, two diced chicken breasts, yeah. You might get yourself a fantastic barbecue recipe out of it.
3: You will, by the way.
0: Lyle, that good luck. Good. If the friendly condiment ghost returns, please let us know. Boys, we've got ghosts, we've got time travel. It might be some of our best work yet.
3: And we've got an hour and a half of
0: Enjoy
3: Home and Away.
0: Enjoy Home and Away. See you, mate.
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0: 5, 4, 3, 2, 1. 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
2: Controversy this week with Tones and I.
3: Oh, she was all set to be the NRL's great big shiny pre-game entertainment at next Sunday's grand final. During the week, though, the stories come out for varying reasons that she's now not doing it. And NRL boss Peter Vallandis decided to put that $1 million they were going to put towards Tones and I and put it in towards, you know, grassroots rugby league and back into the game, which I think is a great idea.
2: Look, it's a nice gesture.
3: But there's a lot of pressure to get these big artists. Of course, the AFL have got Kylie on Saturday for their grand final. That's going to be huge. When we heard the Tones and I had knocked back the gig, the original theory, relationships broke down when she refused to play this.
2: Her biggest hit.
3: Her massive biggest hit, a global phenomenon, Dance Monkey. That was the original story, that she was balking at playing that at the NRL Grand Final. Then the story changed. Her people came out and said, nah, it's got nothing to do with that. That's ridiculous. It's just a scheduling conflict. She's going to be overseas, ironically playing with Macklemore, who's also been in the headlines a little bit lately. That's the current story. But like we like to do on Top 5, we've dug a little bit deeper.
2: Sure have.
3: We think there's more to this
2: we
3: story.
2: We smell a rat. It's the top five other reasons that Tones and I turned down the NRL Grand Final.
0: Number five.
2: She was worried that after her performance, they would send it up to the bunker for review.
3: And there's a great chance for Ashley Klein to get it wrong.
2: Yeah, oh, yes.
0: Number four.
2: She forgot the clause in her voice contract that said she'd have to perform a Spice Girls Boyzone medley alongside Mel C and one Ronan Keating.
3: What? No Richard Marx?
2: No, he wasn't.
3: Ripped off.
2: He wasn't included.
0: Number three.
2: Look, I'd heard she'd wanted to sing Dance Monkey, but in the rehearsals, the high notes kept setting off the fire alarm.
3: And the neighbourhood dogs didn't like it either, I don't think.
0: Number two
2: reason, it clashed with her only chance to binge-watch a special preview series screening of McLeod's Daughters.
3: Which is coming back on Stan.
2: On Stan.
3: Does she love McLeod's Daughters?
2: She's a big fan.
3: Who would have thought?
2: Maybe country girl at heart.
3: Absolutely.
0: Number 1.
2: And the number one reason Tones and I turned down the NRL Grand Final, she realised it was actually quicker to fly to America to appear with Macklemore than fight the M4 traffic to the Acor Stadium in Homebush.
3: That's not even a joke.
2: No, it's
3: just
2: not.
3: A sad geographical fact.
2: Top five other reasons Tones and I turned down the NRL Grand Final.
3: Yeah, I believe all of those. I've also found the top five other reasons Tones and I turned down the NRL Grand Final gig.
0: Number five.
3: She misheard them and thought they said, "We want you to dance, Chunky." And she was immediately offended. I get that.
2: Not
3: that's
2: nice.
3: That's rude.
0: Number 4.
3: Tones and I insists on treating herself to a pre-show hot dog, chips and soft drink, but she didn't think the $1 million fee would cover it at Acor Stadium.
2: Probably
3: so
2: right.
3: So she's knocked the whole thing on the head.
0: Number 3.
3: The NRL wanted the performers to be sponsored by Westpac, and she was going to be forced to change her name to Loans and I. She refused to do it.
2: I knew a pun was coming.
0: Number 2.
3: Her time as a judge on The Voice has ruined her, and the NRL would not let her do the entire set from a massive red revolving chair. So she told them to get stuffed.
0: Number 1.
3: And number 1 of the top 5 other reasons Tones and I turned down the NRL Grand Final gig, just like virtually every other rugby league fan, she's also dreading the idea of watching Penrith in yet another grand final. The top 5 other reasons Tones and I turned down the NRL.
0: The biggest songs, the hottest artists, and the only countdown that matters.
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2: And there we go. That is Thursday for us.
3: Now, big show tomorrow, of course, being Friday. Everyone gets very excited. $150 worth of meat. It's the meat tray.
2: So good. Meat tray Friday.
3: And we're excited because we're actually in the studio. We love a Friday here in the studio. So meat tray Friday, thanks to Mixed Meat Barn. Your last chance score yourself some Coyotes Roadhouse vouchers with Beat the Bull. Well, under Lisa. $100 earlier today. Look, could have got 200, but who could have honestly thought that the Bull would go that long?
2: It's unpredictable, this Bull.
3: Last chance tomorrow to score yourself those Coyotes Roadhouse vouchers. Of course, news of the week. A lot of stuff going on, a lot of news. You can't be expected to follow all of it. So, news of the week will fill in the blanks. And as well, weekend boating and fishing with Scotty Hillier.
2: Hopefully he's not... is he going to be... cornered by the AFL.
3: I've got a feeling
2: final.
3: We do not have any creek to coast this week. For some reason, Channel 7, they think the AFL Grand Final is more important than Scotty pretending to catch fish.
2: Maybe they'll give him a special time slot or something.
3: 2:30 on Friday morning. We'll find out from the great man tomorrow afternoon. There's lots to get through on the show tomorrow. Before we leave you, as always, of course, our farewell fact. And I think one of the most fascinating areas of study is, you know, you meet those people who are flag experts?
2: Flag experts?
3: Like, they see a flag and they know, oh, yeah, that's the flag of Turkmenistan.
2: Yeah, some people are really good at
3: it. Oh, yeah, that is Burkina Faso's flag.
2: Yep.
3: Like, some people are amazing. You know, show The Floor?
2: Yes.
3: We love that show. I remember somebody, their category was flags, and they were whipping out the flags of countries I didn't even know existed. I think one of them was Narnia.
2: Gee.
3: Like, it made no sense whatsoever. But I want to tell you about a very specific flag for my farewell fact this evening, because usually the colour has meaning and whatever the design might be. Of course, we've got the Union Jack, we've got the Southern Cross, we've got the beautiful, rich Australian blue. Most countries' flags have a really deep meaning. Sometimes, some countries just don't necessarily go to the amount of effort you'd like them to. Because I want to talk to you about our friends in Libya. Because from 1977 to 2011, the Libyan flag was just green.
2: What?
3: Just green.
2: With nothing on it.
3: Could have been a towel. Just plain green. And there was a theory behind it. So, of course, this is while Muammar Gaddafi was, ruling Libya with an iron fist.
2: Yes.
3: And he just chose the straight up, just plain green. I wouldn't call it a dark green, kind of a mid-green. Mm. And it represented the Green Revolution and his political manifesto, The Green Book. But also because green is a very common colour representing the faith of Islam.
2: Right.
3: And also the colour honoured the Tripolitania region in western Libya, which is where he was from. So it's basically going, hey, I like that colour.
2: It's my favourite colour.
3: I'm going to have it. So currently, of course, the flag of Libya now is a red line at the top, black one in the middle, green at the bottom, with a crescent moon and a five-pointed star.
2: Oh, that's much busy.
3: Much more going on, as opposed to the period of 1977 to 2011. My farewell fact this evening, Libya's flag was just green.
2: I wonder if anyone's just got a red one or a blue one.
3: They put it through the wash with the wrong stuff. So if you're a flag designer out there, don't go crazy with the design.
2: Yeah.
3: Apparently you don't always need
2: Keep it simple.
3: My farewell fact this evening.
2: On that note, enjoy your evening. We'll see you tomorrow.
3: Bye.
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1: 91.1 Hot FM, Sunshine Coast traffic.
2: G'day, got a breakdown the Bruce Highway northbound prior to Petrie Creek Road through Rosemount. There's a breakdown as well heading at northbound through Burfingary leftover from yesterday, not causing any delays. Pretty clear run for the Bruce so far all the way to the Gateway Motorway. Clear run as well for the Sunshine Motorway and the David Lowway, and fairly quiet on the Nicolmo, just a little bit of activity through Currumundi. 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
6: Good morning, Bruce Atkinson here, broadcasting from Cubby Cubby Country. It's been revealed a Caloundra-based caravan maker has gone bust, owing $9 million. Australian Off-Road went into administration earlier this month, and the ABC is reporting the company has $2.25 million in deposits from 47 customers. It's reported around 70 employees are owed more than $2 million in wages, super and leave. The tax office is owed almost $3 million and suppliers $1.6 million. It's understood the administrator is looking for a buyer for the business. Police want anyone who saw a vehicle fire at Moffat Beach this week to contact them. A stolen Denza B8 station wagon was set alight on the beach just after four yesterday morning. The vehicle was stolen from a nearby home earlier in the morning, along with a VW Passat, which was found near the Denza. The Strumming Bird Music Festival on the Sunshine Coast is less than a month away, and one of the headline artists can't wait. Sarah Burkey was looking forward to sharing the billing with Post Malone, but he cancelled in August and has been replaced by American country artist Tyler Childers. Burkey says she walked down the aisle at her wedding to his song Lady May, and he's having a huge influence as one of the greats of the genre.
7: He'll go down in history. Like, his sound is like no other, you know. Like, there is not another Tyler Childers that, you know, there's no one that sounds like him. And he is just such a poet, and I think that he will really, really make his mark in these years to come.
6: The Dolphins play the Roosters at Suncorp Stadium tonight for a place in the NRL Grand Final. Sam Walker is set to return from injury for the Chooks, while the Finns will line up as named. Coach Christian Wolfe backing 22-year-old halfback Isaiah Katoa to lead the side in the club's biggest game so far.
8: I certainly wouldn't swap Isaiah for anyone. I've said all along, I love what Isaiah brings. I love what he brings as a person, how he carries himself. He plays with that same calmness and confidence that he's got in himself, and he's obviously a very key player for us.
6: In national news, there are fresh calls to overhaul the way we're taxed at the Bowser, with the NRMA estimating that households are paying more than $40 in tax every time they fill up their family's SUV. And given EV drivers don't pay the fuel excise, the motoring group says it might be time for a fairer road user charge for all motorists. And methamphetamine-related overdoses and hospital visits are at an all-time high, according to a new report. The National Drug and Alcohol Research Centre says the evidence suggests Australia has one of the highest recorded rates of meth use in the world.
5: Sport.
4: Spring into better wellness Wises Road. New spas from $4,999.
9: Lachie Neal will play in tomorrow's grand final against Fremantle, with the AFL's appeals board overturning the Lions' one-match ban for a gut punch on Hawthorn's Jack Ginnivan. The 33-year-old says he wasn't sure which way the verdict would go and that the past couple of days have been a roller coaster.
10: Nerve-wracking, and like I said, in pretty foreign territory, so wasn't really sure what to do with myself. Been trying to keep busy, and thankfully coming down here and training and everything and having the boys around me has been great.
9: And there's no room for defender Brennan Cox in the Dockers squad for tomorrow's season decider. The backman has been left out of the side, with Freo going into the game unchanged. It's a similar story for the Lions, with Noah Answorth unable to earn a recall. Over to NRL, and the full house side is up at Suncorp for tonight's prelim between the Dolphins and Roosters. Australia has gone down to South Africa by 67 runs in their one-day opener in Durban. And in basketball, Melbourne United is down the Phoenix by 25 points, while the Wildcats beat the Sixers by one in the West.
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13: There might be a couple of sprinkles around for the coast today, a top of 23. It should be all fine, though, for Saturday and Sunday. 25 by then, dropping down to 17 overnight. And Sam and Ash waking the fun up again when they return October 6 on 91.1 Hot FM.
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2: Good morning, got a breakdown. The Bruce northbound prior to Petrie Creek Road through Rosemount, heading down to Brizzy, looking pretty good so far. Just some minor congestion building southbound around the Pine Rivers Bridge. Pretty clear on inbound outbound through Mountain Creek on the Sunshine Motorway. No dramas on the David Lowway. 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
3: Good morning, about 10 knots southeast is across the coast. High tide at 7 a.m. and there's well up over a metre of east to east southeasterly swell on the open beaches. Tiny waves out at Tea Tree. It's the cleanest. Other than that, check down around Coolum, Maroochydore through to Alex the Bluff, Point Cartwright and Moffat. 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
3: G'day, got a breakdown the Bruce Highway northbound prior to Petrie Creek Road through Rosemount. Southbound through Northlake starting to build slightly as well. Not too bad in the Sunshine Motorway, inbound outbound through Mountain Creek and up through Mount Coolum. Clear run for the David Lowway top to tail. Slowing up Maroochydore Road a little bit through Main Road and a clear run for the Nicklin Way. 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
10: Good morning, it's Bruce Atkinson here. Administrators for a Caloundra caravan maker are investigating the company's conduct before it closed earlier this month. Australian Off-Road went into administration on September 15 after 26 years in business. The ABC is reporting it owes $9 million to customers, employees, the tax office and suppliers. It's reported the administrator told a creditors' meeting yesterday they'll look to sell the business, but if that's not possible, it will auction off plant, equipment and stock. Australian country artist Sarah Burkey says she's super excited to be on the same billing as American country singer Tyler Childers at next month's Strumming Bird Music Festival. Strumming Bird is on October 18 at the Kiwana Sports Precinct, and Burkey is one of the headline acts. She says Childers' music is an inspiration when she's writing descriptive and thought-provoking songs.
11: And I don't just listen to one song at a time. I'll listen to a whole record and I'll dissect his songs and try and think about what he's talking about and what he's meaning. But yeah, I think he's very interesting. He's a very interesting fella. I've actually been able to play another festival with him in the past. I played Howlin' Fest and he played as well.
10: Suncorp Stadium will be packed tonight with mostly Dolphin supporters there to see their side take on the Roosters for a place in the NRL Grand Final. Finns coach Christian Wolf says he's proud of his team and how it's overcome adversity and worked so hard.
12: We haven't had an easy run to be in this position. We've had a tough run. You look at some of the guys that we didn't have playing for us at the start of the year, look at some of the results that have gone against us, and we put ourselves in those positions. But what the group's done really well is handle that adversity, handle those occasions, and come out the other end and give themselves this chance. So enjoy it, make the most of it.
10: In national news, pressure is growing on Canberra to rethink fuel taxes, with experts saying drivers are being stung by a tax on a tax every time they fill up. The NRMA is among those calling for a major overhaul, arguing the current system unfairly hits people in the outer suburbs who rely on their cars the most. And a federal judge has ordered US President Donald Trump to let journalists from CNN, Politico and MS Now back into the White House after ruling their ban was unconstitutional. They were initially refused access after the ruling, but have now been allowed back in. And now with sport, here's Britt Allen.
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13: To sport now and a huge boost for Brisbane ahead of tomorrow's AFL Grand Final. With Lachie Neale clear to play after the appeals board overturned his one-match ban for a gut punch on Hawthorn's Jack Kinnevin. George Russell's led the second practice session ahead of this weekend's Azerbaijan Grand Prix, finishing half a second before Mercedes teammate Kimi Antonelli. Australian Oscar Piastri pulled up in eighth place. And in the cricket, South Africa has beaten Australia by 67 runs overnight. That's the latest in news and sport.
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16: Bit of showers around this morning, 23 at the top. They should all clear for the weekend, 25 by Sunday. The showers most likely returning for Tuesday next week.
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3: G'day, got a break down the Bruce Highway northbound prior to Petrie Creek Bridge through Rosemount. Looking pretty good for the Bruce heading down to Brizzy this morning. Slowing slightly through Lansborough, Steve Irwin Way and around Roy's Road, Beo. A little bit of activity through Little Mountain on Calandra Road through Currumundi on the Nickel May. Clear on for the Sunshine Motorway and David Lowway. 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
14: Good morning, Bruce Atkinson here, broadcasting from Cubby Cubby Country. Police are investigating a vehicle fire at Moffat Beach. Emergency services were called to Seaview Terrace, where a Denza B8 station wagon was on fire on the beach just after 4 yesterday morning. The vehicle was stolen from a nearby home earlier in the morning, along with a VW Passat, which was found abandoned near the Denza. It's the second vehicle fire in Caloundra this month. Around 40,000 fans are expected at next month's Strumming Bird Music Festival on the Sunshine Coast. Headline act Post Malone cancelled in August and he's been replaced by American country artist Tyler Childers. Australian singer-songwriter Sarah Berkey is performing at Strumming Bird and she says she's intrigued by Childers.
15: He's not your straight country goer. He's like Americana. He's folk. He has elements to him that, yes, it's predominantly country, but he branches and he's got so much more that he is as an artist and as a writer. So I love him.
14: The Sunshine Coast Falcons have three representatives in the Queensland Cup Team of the Year. Brad Henderson was named Coach of the Year, Danny Heenan Hooker of the Year, and Thomas Casey 5/8 of the Year. The Falcons' Lily Bain was named Under 17 Player of the Year, while the Falcons' Ace Pollock took home the Under 19 award. Meanwhile, the men's side plays Redcliffe tomorrow in the Q Cup Grand Final. Melbourne Storm captain Harry Grant played for the Falcons for a few seasons from 2017, and he's backing them for a win.
6: I'll be supporting the Falcons very closely this weekend. I know you've played a big part in my journey over the years and helped me incredibly to get to NRL, but also created so many memories, so many friendships along the way. So I'll be cheering yous on, supporting very closely, and fingers crossed the Sunny Coast Falcons can come away with the big one.
14: In national news, the federal government is defending the time it's taken for the public to be informed about the hacking of a Medicare portal by an OpenAI agent. It's emerged the Prime Minister was made aware of the breach on the weekend, but didn't announce it until yesterday morning. Federal Finance Minister Katie Gallagher telling the ABC she and her colleagues were still being briefed late on Wednesday night.
16: It really was the first opportunity where we were able to come out and give the public and the media as comprehensive a briefing as we are able to at this point in time.
14: And now with sport, here's Brett Allen.
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13: 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New spas from $4,999.
17: In sport, Lachie Neal says it's been a nerve-wracking week after being cleared to play in tomorrow's AFL Grand Final. The Lions star last night successfully convinced the appeals board to overturn his one-match ban for a gut punch on Hawthorn's Jack Ginnivan. Meantime, in the NRL, the Dolphins are out to make history when they host the Roosters in tonight's opening prelim final. A win would see the league's newest franchise book a spot in next week's decider in just their fourth season. And a sellout crowd's expected in Townsville tonight when the Socceroos take on Brazil in the first of two international friendlies. That's the latest from the newsroom.
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0: Meant to be a couple of showers rolling around this morning. All should be clearing up for the weekend. 25 by Sunday, those showers expected to return Tuesday. 23 the top today.
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1: And more tickets to go to the Great Moscow Circus. We're going to sort that out for you after 9. And you want to head along to get your school holidays upgraded to the Ginger Factory and Mulaney Botanical Gardens. We'll sort that out. Pat Benatar in the Ad 350 coming up. Chapel Roan. And Christina. We'll catch you from 9.
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3: Good morning, about 10 knots southeast is across the coast. High tide at 7 a.m. and there's well up over a metre of east to east southeasterly swell on the open beaches. Tiny waves out of Tea Tree, it's the cleanest. Other than that, check down around Coolum, Maroochydore through to Alex the Bluff, Point Cartwright and Moffat. 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

0: 91.1 Hot FM, your home of the biggest hits and the best throwbacks. Morning, Mike. Again, if you're looking for some fuel or diesel around the sunny coast, Aussie World have just lowered their prices for diesel, $2.79. That is one of the cheapest around the sunny coast. $2.87 at the Liberty on the Nicklin Way, and also the Liberty at Tanawa is $2.81. Look, at the Ampol, by the looks at the, you know, that Coolum Industrial area, I think it is. I think they call, what do they call that road? Quonda Road. That's going for $2.80 at the moment. If you are needing some bit of unleaded this morning, let's go 95 midway. The cheapest is out of the Biwa at Glenview for $2.48, or you can get it at the 7-Eleven at Markula for $2.39. Looks like the average price is around $2.56, $2.64 for unleaded at the moment. Good to see it starting to come down, I guess. Isn't it a nightmare?
1: 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On the train back to
0: Boston, and we're jumping the gun. Your chance to go along to the VIP night tonight too, by the way. To Coyote Roadhouse, I'm going to give away a double after the latest in the news. And still a lefty on the way at 91.1 Hot FM.
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4: G'day, another check in your Sunny Coast Roads. Got a single vehicle crash northbound the Sunshine Motorway around Yandina Coolum Road roundabout. Delays are back down to Mount Coolum. Summing up a little bit, Maroochydore Road at Pike Street. Not too bad through Mountain Creek just yet. A little bit of traffic through Currumundi on the Nicklin Way. Building slightly through Little Mountain on Caloundra Road. And minor congestion down through North Lakes on the Bruce. Usually a bit quieter on a Friday. 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
7: Good morning, it's Bruce Atkinson here. It's been revealed a Caloundra-based caravan maker has gone bust, owing $9 million. Australian Off-Road went into administration earlier this month, and the ABC is reporting the company has $2.25 million in deposits from 47 customers. It's reported around 70 employees are owed more than $2 million in wages, super and leave. The tax office is owed almost $3 million and suppliers $1.6 million. It's understood the administrator is looking for a buyer for the business. Police want anyone who saw a vehicle fire at Moffat Beach this week to contact them. A stolen Denza B8 station wagon was set alight on the beach just after four yesterday morning. The vehicle was stolen from a nearby home earlier in the morning, along with a VW Passat, which was found abandoned near the Denza. The Strumming Bird Music Festival on the Sunshine Coast is less than a month away, and one of the headline artists can't wait. Sarah Burkey was looking forward to sharing the billing with Post Malone, but he cancelled in August and has been replaced by American country artist Tyler Childers. She walked down the aisle at her wedding to his song Lady May and says he's having a huge influence as one of the greats of the genre.
8: He'll go down in history. Like, his sound is like no other, you know. Like, there is not another Tyler Childers that, you know, there's no one that sounds like him. And he is just such a poet, and I think that he will really, really make his mark in our these years to come.
7: Sunshine Coast Falcons second rower Harrison McIndoe says the side is confident of winning a David and Goliath battle in tomorrow's Queensland Cup Grand Final against Redcliffe. 26-year-old McIndoe is retiring at the end of the season to focus on his real estate business. He says Redcliffe have a host of NRL players for the decider, but they won't know the final makeup of their team until game day morning.
9: I think I figured it out last week. They had north of 400 NRL games experience in their roster. You know, we don't have one. So, yeah, for us, we hang our hat on that. That's where we get our confidence from. And I think if we play our footy with the confidence that we have and we've used all year, I don't know if they can stop us.
7: Meanwhile, the Falcons' Brad Henderson was named Coach of the Year, Denny Heenan Hooker of the Year, and Thomas Casey 5/8 of the Year at the QRL Awards last night. Falcons players Lily Bain and Ace Pollock were named Under-17 and Under-19 Players of the Year. In national news, Israel's Prime Minister has received a mixed reception while delivering an address to the UN in New York this morning. Some stood and applauded Benjamin Netanyahu, however he's taken aim at most of them who walked out on his speech.
10: If there are any other moral cowards who haven't yet left this hall, please do so now.
7: And now with sport, here's Britt Allen.
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11: To sport now and a huge boost for Brisbane ahead of tomorrow's AFL Grand Final, with Lachie Neale cleared to play after the appeals board overturned his one-match ban for a gut punch on Hawthorn's Jack Ginnivan. In the NBL, Melbourne United's defeated the Phoenix by 25 points overnight, while the Wildcats recorded a one-point win over the 36ers in Perth. And George Russell has led the second practice session ahead of this weekend's Azerbaijan Formula One Grand Prix. That is the latest in news and sport.
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14: 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Should be all right for tomorrow and Sunday, 25 over the weekend, with a couple of showers expected to roll around now from Monday, 20 right now.
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0: All right, after nine is when we're going to do this to upgrade your school holidays. 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And a family pass to go to the Big Boing Indoor Trampoline Park from 9 a.m. daily. They open. Those two family passes could be yours, and we're going to sort that out with your school holiday upgrade after nine.
3: 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What a man gotta do?
0: What a man gotta do? And more of the biggest hits and the best throwbacks. 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
4: G'day, reports of a crash, Bells Creek Arterial Road at Aura Boulevard heading through Baringa. Nice run for the Sunshine Motorway through Mountain Creek. And there was a crash earlier through Mount Coolum on the Sunshine Motorway. That's cleared up. Got reports of a crash on the David Lowway around Mount Coolum, though, at Tanner Street West and the Bruce Easing down through North Lakes. Weekends are good. A whole week overseas is better at Flight Centre, like 7 nights in Bali for the price of 5. Just $285 per person. 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
7: Good morning, Bruce Atkinson here, broadcasting from Cubby Cubby Country. Administrators for a Caloundra caravan maker are investigating the company's conduct before it closed earlier this month. Australian Off-Road went into administration on September 15 after 26 years in business. The ABC is reporting it owes $9 million to customers, employees, the tax office and suppliers. It's reported the administrator told a creditors' meeting yesterday they'll look to sell the business, but if that's not possible, it will auction off plant, equipment and stock. It's been revealed a local NDIS provider went bust, owing almost $230,000 to the tax office. News Corp is reporting ICANN Support Services went into voluntary liquidation in August. The company, which operated in Kiwana and Maroochydore, reportedly has just over $100,000 in assets. Australian country music artist Sarah Berkey says she's super excited to be on the same billing as American country singer Tyler Childers at next month's Strumming Bird Music Festival. Strumming Bird is on October 18 at the Kiwana Sports Precinct, and Berkey is one of the headline acts. She says Childers' music is an inspiration when she's writing descriptive and thought-provoking songs.
8: And I don't just listen to one song at a time. I'll listen to a whole record and I'll dissect his songs and try and think about what he's talking about and what he's meaning. But yeah, I think he's very interesting. He's a very interesting fella. I've actually been able to play another festival with him in the past. I played Howlin' Fest and he played as well.
7: Suncorp Stadium will be packed tonight with mostly Dolphin supporters there to see their side take on the Roosters for a place in the NRL Grand Final. Finns coach Christian Wolf says he's proud of his team and how it's overcome adversity and worked so hard.
9: We haven't had an easy run to be in this position. We've had a tough run. You look at some of the guys that we didn't have playing for us at the start of the year. Look at some of the results that have gone against us, and we put ourselves in those positions. But what the group's done really well is handle that adversity, handle those occasions, and come out the other end and give themselves this chance. So enjoy it and make the most of it.
7: In national news, the 11-year-old boy who was shot in the face and neck at an apartment in Sydney's northwest has died in hospital. An 18-year-old man has been charged over Monday night's alleged attack in Norwest. Two other 18-year-olds were arrested at the time but later released. And a 105-year-old man is under investigation in Germany over allegations he was an accessory to multiple murders at a Nazi prisoner of war camp during World War II. Prosecutors believe he was working there as a guard. And now with sport, here's Britt Allen.
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11: In sport, Lachie Neale will play in tomorrow's AFL Grand Final after the appeals board last night overturned the Lions' one-match ban for a gut punch on Hawthorn's Jack Ginnivan. The 33-year-old says the past couple of days have been a roller coaster.
12: Nerve-wracking, and like I said, in pretty foreign territory, so wasn't really sure what to do with myself. Been trying to keep busy, and thankfully coming down here and training and everything and having the boys around me has been great.
11: And in NRL, the Dolphins are out to make history when they host the Roosters in tonight's opening prelim. A win would see the league's newest franchise book a spot in next week's grand final in just their fourth season.
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15: Some showers in some areas of the sunny coast, the top of 24. Looking at the radar, there's plenty of showers more to the west of us. Doesn't look like any's coming in from the coast, but that may change. Tomorrow, though, should be fine, 24. Fine for Sunday, 25 by then. Right now in Boccarina, we are sitting on 21.
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1: And more tickets to go to the Great Moscow Circus. We're going to sort that out for you after 9. And you want to head along to get your school holidays upgraded to the Ginger Factory and Mullaney Botanical Gardens. We'll sort that out. At Benatar in the Ad 350 coming up. Chapel Roan. 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

0: 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She is dropping some brand new music. Patient Zero is going to be dropping at about 2 o'clock this afternoon. A four song. Encore of The Life of a Showgirl is what she's dropping. So she's doing The Life of a Showgirl, the encore, which is four songs. Cannot wait to hear what Patient Zero is going to sound like. It's Mikey on 91.1 Hot FM, and after the latest in the news, I'm going to get you off to go to the VIP night tonight of Coyote Roadhouse, the brand new country venue, Ocean Street, Maroochydore, where live country music meets late nights. I've got a double ticket to go. We're going to sort that out after 8 o'clock.
1: Hi, my name's Abel, a.k.a. The Weeknd. I love
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4: G'day, a crash is cleared. Bells Creek Arterial Road through Baringa. A nice run for the Bruce this morning, all the way down to the Gateway Motorway now. It's slowing inbound through Mountain Creek on the Sunshine Motorway. That's about 3 to 5 minutes. And quite busy Emu Mountain Road to roadworks through Perigee and Springs. Bit of traffic around the plaza and around the Kiwanis Shopping Centre. 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
11: Good morning, Bruce Atkinson here. Police are investigating a vehicle fire at Moffat Beach. Emergency services were called to Seaview Terrace, where a Denza B8 station wagon was on fire on the beach just after four yesterday morning. The vehicle was stolen from a nearby home earlier in the morning, along with a VW Passat, which was found abandoned near the Denza. It's the second vehicle fire in Caloundra this month. Around 40,000 fans are expected at next month's Strumming Bird Music Festival on the Sunshine Coast. Headline act Post Malone cancelled in August and has been replaced by American country artist Tyler Childers. Australian singer-songwriter Sarah Burkey is performing at Strumming Bird, and she says she's intrigued by Childers.
12: He's not your straight country goer. He's like Americana. He's folk. He has elements to him that, yes, it's predominantly country, but he branches and he's got so much more that he is as an artist and as a writer. So I love him.
11: The Sunshine Coast Falcons have three representatives in the Queensland Cup Team of the Year. Brad Henderson was named Coach of the Year, Denny Heenan Hooker of the Year, and Thomas Casey 5/8 of the Year. The Falcons' Lily Bain was named Under-17 Player of the Year, while the Falcons' Ace Pollock took home the Under-19 Award at the awards night. Meanwhile, the men's side plays Redcliffe in the Q Cup Grand Final tomorrow. Melbourne Storm captain Harry Grant played for the Falcons for a few seasons from 2017, and he's backing them to win.
13: I'll be supporting the Falcons very closely this weekend. I know you've played a big part in my journey over the years and helped me incredibly to get to NRL, but also created so many memories, so many friendships along the way. So I'll be cheering yous on, supporting very closely, and fingers crossed the Sunny Coast Falcons can come away with the big one.
11: In national news, the federal government has launched a task force to investigate the hacking of a Medicare portal by an OpenAI agent. Federal Environment Minister Murray Watt telling Seven they're investigating whether charges can be laid.
14: If that is possible to happen, then that will happen. If it's not possible, then clearly that indicates that we need to change Australian laws, and that's what we'll be doing.
11: And a female police officer has died after her car crashed into a tree in Sydney's Inner West this morning. And now with sport, here's Britt Allen.
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15: To sport now, and to the AFL boss says there's no need to change the tribunal process after Lachie Neal had his one-match ban for striking overturned. He's now free to play in tomorrow's grand final against the Dockers. In cricket, Australia's lost the opening one-day clash against South Africa. Chasing a victory target of 298, the tourists were all out for 230. And George Russell has led the second practice session ahead of this weekend's Azerbaijan Formula One Grand Prix. That is the latest in news and sport.
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0: Looking out the window here in the studios in Carnaby Street, Maroochydore, looking to the west, it's a little grey, but some areas of the Sunny Coast still expecting a few scattered showers. Tops of 24. It should be all good for the weekend, though. 25 the top before those showers. Most likely returning for Monday, arvo. Right now, though, in Kawana, we are sitting on 21.
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0: 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Sam and Ash are back from holidays October 6th. That's when you get to wake the fun up with Sam and Ash. In the meantime,
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0: Tonight, 7 p.m, Coyote Roadhouse, the VIP night is on. 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
0: We got tickets to go tonight to the VIP night for Coyote Roadhouse, the opening night. Daniella Brightwater, what are the plans for the Friday?
3: Well, I'm actually going out tonight with a girlfriend, so I would love to win some tickets.
0: Well, okay. Well, let's work out the first thing. You're going out tonight with a girlfriend. Where are you going first?
3: We're going to the Pavilion for dinner, yeah. And then we didn't have a plan afterwards. But we were talking about checking out the Botanical Ball.
0: Oh, okay. Well, you might want to have dinner a little bit early, my friend, because by 7 o'clock, I need you to get to Ocean Street because I got a double ticket for you to go to the VIP night for the Coyote Roadhouse.
3: That sounds amazing.
0: It is going to be such a fun night. It's where country music meets late nights. Coyote Roadhouse, the opening night tonight. VIP night is at 7. Now, from 9 p.m. tonight, though, that's when anyone can rock up to the Coyote Roadhouse and check it out this weekend.
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0: It's a big day for Taylor Swift. She is dropping some brand new music at 2 o'clock this afternoon. 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
4: G'day, reports of a vehicle fire on the Bruce just south of Roy's Road through Glasshouse. No delays, though. Inbound through Mountain Creek, a couple of minutes on top of your trip. A little bit of traffic, Maroochydore Road through Kunda Park, getting busier around the plaza now. And a bit of traffic through Little Mountain and Collowns Road. Not going to hold you up too much, not too bad in the Nicklin Way. 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It's Travis, another check in 30 on 91.1 Hot FM.
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6: Good morning, Bruce Atkinson here, broadcasting from Cubby Cubby Country. It's been revealed a Caloundra-based caravan maker has gone bust, owing $9 million. Australian Off-Road went into administration earlier this month, and the ABC is reporting the company has $2.25 million in deposits from 47 customers. It's reported around 70 employees are owed more than $2 million in wages, super and leave. The tax office is owed almost $3 million and suppliers $1.6 million. It's understood the administrator is looking for a buyer for the business. Police want anyone who saw a vehicle fire at Moffat Beach this week to contact them. A stolen Denza B8 station wagon was set alight on the beach just after four yesterday morning. The vehicle was stolen from a nearby home earlier in the morning, along with a VW Passat, which was found abandoned near the Denza. Sunshine Coast Falcons second rower Harrison McIndoe says the side is confident of winning a David and Goliath battle in tomorrow's Queensland Cup Grand Final against Redcliffe. 26-year-old McIndoe is retiring at the end of the season to focus on his real estate business. He says Redcliffe have a host of NRL players for the decider, but they won't know the final makeup of their team until game day morning.
7: I think I figured it out last week. They had north of 400 NRL games experience in their roster. Yeah, we don't have one. So, yeah, for us, we hang our hat on that. That's where we get our confidence from. And I think if we play our footy with the confidence that we have and we've used all year, I don't know if they can stop us.
6: Meanwhile, Brad Henderson was named Coach of the Year, Danny Heenan Hooker of the Year, and Thomas Casey 5/8 of the Year at the QRL Awards last night. Fellow Falcons players Lily Bain and Ace Pollock were named Under-17 and Under-19 Players of the Year at the awards. In national news, a second child has died after they were allegedly stabbed by their mother in the Blue Mountains west of Sydney. Police say the one-year-old died in hospital yesterday. Sunday's alleged stabbing had already claimed the life of a five-year-old boy, while a three-year-old remains in a critical condition. And the federal government is considering a penalty for tech company OpenAI following the hacking of a Medicare portal. A rogue AI agent accessed both public and private files in the breach back in June, but the company took 3 months to notify the government. And now with sport, here's Britt Allen.
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8: In sport, a sellout crowd's expected at Suncorp tonight for the opening NRL prelim final between the Dolphins and the Roosters. Star playmaker Sam Walker will line up for the Chooks just 4 weeks after undergoing ankle surgery. And Lachie Neale says he's now focused on tomorrow's AFL Grand Final against Freo after being cleared to play in the blockbuster. The 33-year-old had his one-match ban for striking overturned by the appeals board.
9: No, I just want to play my part and win on Saturday. Difficult challenge against Freo, but hopefully we can do it.
8: And that is the latest in news and sport.
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11: High chance of showers in some areas of the coast today. 24 the max. The outlook, though, for the weekend, looking pretty good for tomorrow. Sunday's looking spectacular. 25 by then. 17 overnight. Right now, though, in Maroochydore, we are sitting on 21.
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1: And more tickets to go to the Great Moscow Circus. We're going to sort that out for you after 9. And you want to head along to get your school holidays upgraded to the Ginger Factory and Mulaney Botanical Gardens. We'll sort that out. Pat Benatar in the ad 350 coming up. Chapel Roan. And Christina will catch you from 9.
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3: Good morning, 15 to 18 knot east southeasters across the coast. Next tide, the low tide around 1, and there is a solid 1.2 metre plus of easterly swell at about 8 second intervals. Small A's on the outside points at Noosa. Worth checking down around Coolum, Maroochydore through to Alex Bluff, Point Cartwright, and the inside at Moffat's. 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

0: 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Mikey and stick around, the ad-free 50. It's coming up in a few moments, and we'll upgrade your school holidays, getting you to two cool attractions around on the sunny coast. 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
3: Good morning, a nice clear run for the Bruce all the way to the Gateway Motorway this morning. It's getting heavier inbound through Mountain Creek on the Sunshine Motorway around 3 to 5 minutes. A little bit of traffic through Biwa, Steve-Irwin Way at Roy's Road, and slowing slightly through Arana and Boccarina on the Nicklin Way. Injury can't stop the mortgage, but it can stop your income. 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It's Travis, another check of your roads in an hour, 91.1 Hot FM.
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10: Good morning, Bruce Atkinson with you. Police are continuing to crack down on antisocial behaviour by juveniles around the Caloundra bus interchange. Police patrols in the area have increased and they're scanning for weapons under Jack's Law. Since July last year, 561 people have been wandered in Caloundra, including 369 juveniles, with three weapons located and seized. The Strumming Bird Music Festival on the Sunshine Coast is less than a month away and one of the headline artists can't wait. Sarah Burkey was looking forward to sharing the billing with Post Malone, but he cancelled in August and has been replaced by American country artist Tyler Childers. She walked down the aisle at her wedding to his song Lady May and says he's having a huge influence as one of the greats of the genre.
11: He'll go down in history. Like, his sound is like no other, you know. Like, there is not another Tyler Childers that, you know, there's no one that sounds like him. And he is just such a poet, and I think that he will really, really make his mark in our these years to come.
10: The Dolphins play the Roosters at Suncorp Stadium tonight for a place in the NRL Grand Final. Sam Walker is set to return from injury for the Chooks, while the Finns will line up as named. Coach Christian Wolf backing 22-year-old halfback Isaiah Katoa to lead the side in the club's biggest game so far.
12: I certainly wouldn't swap Isaiah for anyone. I've said all along, I love what Isaiah brings. I love what he brings as a person, how he carries himself. He plays with that same calmness and confidence that he's got in himself. And he's obviously a very key player for us.
10: And the Sunshine Coast Falcons are getting support from across the rugby league community as they head into tomorrow's Queensland Cup Grand Final against powerhouse club Redcliffe. The Falcons have no NRL contracted players, and back rower Harrison McIndoe says the club is a minnow compared to the Bayside club with its links to the Dolphins. 26-year-old McIndoe is retiring after the Grand Final to concentrate on his real estate business and says the Falcons are underdogs.
13: They get the home advantage. They get their home sheds. They get their home crowd. They get their 10 NRL players back every week. We see that as a challenge. We love that. We thrive for that. And I think if you have a chat to any of the other players at other clubs or, you know, supporters of other clubs across the competition, they see the same thing. And that tall poppy syndrome or underdog, however you look at it, we're really happy that we've got the backing of pretty much the host plus cup.
10: In national news, there are fresh calls to overhaul the way we're taxed at the Bowser, with the NRMA estimating households are paying more than $40 in tax every time they fill up the family SUV. And given EV drivers don't pay the fuel excise, the motoring group says it might be time for a fairer road user charge for all motorists. And now with sport, here's Brett Allen.
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14: In sport, a sellout crowd's expected at Suncorp tonight for the opening NRL prelim final between the Dolphins and the Roosters. Star playmaker Sam Walker will line up for the Chooks just 4 weeks after undergoing ankle surgery. And Lachie Neal says he's now focused on tomorrow's AFL Grand Final against Freo after being cleared to play in the blockbuster. The 33-year-old had his one-match ban for striking overturned by the appeals board.
15: No, I just want to play my part and win on Saturday. Difficult challenge against Freo, but hopefully we can do it.
14: And that is the latest in news and sport.
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0: Sunshine Coast weather, a few showers around for some areas of the coast, a top of 23. Tomorrow should be fine, 24. A little warmer on Sunday, 25 before those showers expected to return for Monday and Tuesday.
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2: Not working hard. Yeah, right, picture that with a Kodak. Or better yet, go to Times Square, take a picture of me with a Kodak. Took my life from negative to positive, I just want y'all to know that.

0: Louis Capaldi with the biggest hits and the best throwbacks on 91.1 Hot FM. The school holidays are on. We are loving it. 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They're open 7 days a week, and the Big Boing Indoor Trampoline Park open 9 a.m. daily. We'll get you to those cool attractions to have your school holidays upgraded with 91.1 Hot FM. 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And Dua Lipa will tell us about these walls next at 91.1 Hot FM.
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4: 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Steve Irwin Way slows up through Biwa, Caloundra Road under speed through Little Mountain and Caloundra West, and Sunshine Motorway on the brakes through Mountain Creek. Maroochydore Road slows up through Kunda Park now as well, and not too bad for Davilo Way through Coolum and Perugian. 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
13: Hi, I'm Lucy Knight. The Prime Minister has delivered an address to the United Nations as he wraps up his week-long visit in New York City. Anthony Albanese has urged world leaders to band together on international conflicts, climate change and AI.
14: We can seize and share and shape the opportunities this moment holds in the interests of our citizens. But we can only do it together. From the very first days of this forum, Australia has always known that.
13: Regional communities across Australia are copping the brunt of the latest fuel price spikes. That's according to a leading strategic specialist, Andrew Henderson, who says people living in the regions have to travel more and further for basic tasks, and that the bulk of Australia's fuel storage is around the coastline. There's fears David Jones could be on the brink of collapse. It comes as the retail giant makes moves towards insolvency amid rising business costs. CEO of Australian industry group Inez Willocks telling Nine, retail across Australia is under enormous pressure.
15: We're seeing insolvencies at record levels, and retail is leading the pack on that front. So this is where we're seeing the rubber hit the road with cost of living crisis, you know, cost of doing business crisis.
13: And Macklemore has announced a free Palestine tour in the wake of being dropped from Ed Sheeran's tour after his pro-Palestinian onstage comments. The American rapper will tour Dublin, Paris and London next month, with US dates set to be added.
1: Sport